0: into a pop concert.
1: Blaise Tulagi has retained his place at centre for the Panthers for Sunday's preliminary final against the Knights. The 21-year-old was dropped for defensive issues earlier this season, but was a standout in the qualifying final against the Roosters. In the AFL, Brisbane Lions star Lachie Neale has failed to have his one-game ban for striking overturned at the tribunal. He has one last appeal to try and free himself to play in Saturday's grand final. And Nelson Asofa-Solom owner has accused Paul Gallen of telling lies, setting the scene for an explosive showdown in the boxing ring. The two former NRL stars turned boxers will slug it out in Sydney on November 6th. And that's the latest from the Capital Radio Newsroom.
2: Continuing with XLFM local news, thanks to Red Energy, the 100% Australian energy retailer owned by Snowy Hydro, I'm Brad McIntosh. The Snowy Monaro Regional Council Mayor has no hard feelings towards councillors who informally voted at their midterm election. Held during this month's ordinary meeting, two councillors abstained from voting, which saw Chris Hanna re-elected as mayor and Tanya Higgins as deputy. Mr Hanna says it's allowed to happen.
3: They're allowed to do that. It's part of the process. We're not the only council that's gone through this over the last week or so. There's been another number of councils around New South Wales that there has been a number of informal votes. So I think, you know, it's their right to do that.
2: The Snowy Mountains community is remembering the life of Tommy Tomasi, who passed away last Friday. Tomasi recently celebrated his 100th birthday in July and is being remembered as a legend of the community. He came to the Snowy Mountains in the 50s, worked on Snowy Hydro, and helped establish one of the country's most respected ski patrols. And levels of Lake Gindibine are reportedly steady this week, with levels expected to fall. A post on social media has captured the lake at 83.45%, with the post saying spring rains will be needed if the lake is to maintain its current height. Last week it was posted that the lake was at 84%.
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2: Taking a look at sport, and in the NRLW, the Canberra Raiders will go into Saturday night's preliminary final unchanged. It's the same side that knocked out the Tigers in the elimination final, with the Raiders now preparing to face the Sydney Roosters at Allianz Stadium. The team trained last night and will have another session tomorrow night before a captain's run on Friday morning. And the Canberra Raiders men's side have announced two new signings, with Jaden Hunt and Lapoi Hopoi pulling on the green jersey for the next two seasons. Hunt joins the Raiders after playing 40 NRL games across six seasons at the Broncos and Dragons, while Hopoi debuted for the Bulldogs in 2024. The club says the addition of the two players will further boost their forward stocks. And that's the latest XLFM local news. If you have a local news lead, go to xlfm.com.au and click local news. I'm Brad McIntosh.
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5: Today, cloudy for much of your Tuesday and extending into the evening. Tomorrow, partly cloudy. Thursday, mostly sunny after some morning fog. Friday, partly cloudy, chance of a late thunderstorm. Coomer dropping to 1 tonight, top of 21 tomorrow. Gindibine, high tomorrow of 19 after a night's low of 3. Canberra temp climbing to 22 after a minimum of 4. 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

Classic, XLFM 96.1. And a very good morning to you. Hello, you're with Brad on this 23rd of September, midweek already. Just got to get through a few more days and we're back out on the weekend. How good is that? And looking ahead for our 30-minute music marathon, I'm going to press play on some Toto going down to Africa right after this mega hit from Tears for Fears. It got to the top 30 back in 1985. Let's head over heels on XLFM.

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You're listening for your workday. 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And if you want to find out how you can score some free fuel money today or for this week, whenever you can, just keep on listening here on XLFM. We've got all the info in the next five. Right now, Michael Sembello on your 30-minute music marathon.

0: Forever Classic, XLFM 96.1. There's the Communards right there for your morning. And it's a bit of a cloudy morning it has been. Slight chance of an evening shower to hit. Tomorrow, mostly sunny after some morning fog. Friday, on the part of the cloudy side with possible late showers and storms. And then for Saturday, becoming cloudy with late showers and gusty winds. And there's still some more time today to try and get in to win some free fuel. Yeah, Burjo's beat the Bowser. We're going to be playing again soon. Keep on listening to text your name and XLFM to 0428811455. Not just yet. Just got to keep on listening. All thanks to Snowman Era Carpentry and Construction Group. 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

0: 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Here we are as we make it to the end of another hour. And starting from 11, you got all your layers from the newsroom and then a 30-minute music marathon. Gonna play some Madonna and also a birthday boy. Birthday man, he's the boss after all. Bruce Springsteen coming up too here on XLFM. 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
2: From the Capital Radio Newsroom, good morning. I'm James Wybrow. The Prime Minister says he will always stand up for Australia's interests after the US rebuked his tech agenda. Labor is seeking to implement a digital duty of care and to place stronger international guardrails around AI. But the Trump administration has criticized his push to regulate algorithms and artificial intelligence. Anthony Albanese claims Australia is leading the world on the issue.
3: I'm proud of what we have done on social media, and increasingly there's a recognition that new technology can bring enormous benefits, and artificial intelligence can boost our economy. There are a range of advantages, but we need to make sure that humans are in control.
2: Meanwhile, the Coalition has unveiled a pledge to scrap key parts of the government's renewable energy policy if it wins the next election. The opposition would abolish the safeguard mechanism, new vehicle efficiency standards and offshore wind zones. National Senator Matt Canavan has told Nine he rejects suggestions the Coalition could be repeating mistakes from the last time voters went to the polls.
4: At the last election, we weren't promising to repeal net zero, but we've got to do that now because the facts are in. We just think we should prioritise lower prices for you and your family. Ever since we've adopted net zero, we went down this obsession with one form of energy over others. We've seen electricity prices go up 40%.
2: In other news, Australian petrol and diesel prices are likely to surge further as the conflict in the Middle East deepens. Saudi Arabia is understood to have restarted its east-west oil pipeline after a major drone attack. Sources say a full restart of the 1,200-kilometre pipeline could take up to 8 weeks. And the Pedestrian Council is pushing for laws used in the trucking sector to be extended to cover food delivery riders. The chain of responsibility laws put safety obligations on businesses and up the transport supply chain rather than just on the driver. The council believes retail and fast food giants should face the same laws when it comes to delivery riders. The Panthers are wary of becoming the latest victim in the Knights' giant-killing finals run. Last year's Wooden Spooners have upset the Rabbitohs and Warriors heading into Sunday's NRL prelim final. Panthers forward Liam Martin says the Knights are thriving on being written off.
5: You can see they've really bought into that underdog, I guess. So I know they'll be up for it and really buying into that. So we'll have to be on our game.
2: In the AFL, Brisbane is weighing up if it'll appeal Lachie Neal's one-match ban for striking. The tribunal has held up a striking call in Brisbane's victory over Hawthorn. In cricket, New South Wales has defeated Queensland by 4 wickets in the one-day cup. Meanwhile, India has narrowly avoided an embarrassing loss to Japan in a one-off T20, winning by just 2 runs. An Australian sprinter and four-time national champion, Rowan Browning, has announced his retirement from athletics. That's the latest from the Capital Radio Newsroom.
6: Continuing with XLFM local news, thanks to Red Energy, the 100% Australian energy retailer owned by Snowy Hydro, I'm Brad McIntosh. The ACT's plan to shut off its gas connection by 2045 is said to impact neighbouring New South Wales communities, according to a Monaro-based Nationals member. New South Wales MLC Nicole Overall says because the gas lines don't stop at the border, Queanbeyan, Bungendore and other nearby populations across the Monaro will be forced to pay the price. She says the people of New South Wales did not vote for this.
7: If the ACT charges on ahead with this ideological crusade against natural gas and shuts it all down, on your side of the border, the truth of the matter is that it will have fallout and roll-on effects for those New South Wales-based customers as well.
6: The Snowy Monaro Regional Council is calling on the community to help as volunteer community drivers are urgently needed in Bombala. The drivers help locals in need access basic services, medical care, and enable them to undertake essential travel locally and across the wider southeast region. Anyone that's interested can give as little as a few hours a month and can contact council to get started. And the Snowy Mountains community is mourning the loss of Tommy Tomasi, who passed away last Friday. Mr. Tomasi had recently marked a major milestone, celebrating his 100th birthday in July, and is being remembered as a much-loved figure in the region. He arrived in the Snowy Mountains in the 1950s, where he worked on the Snowy Hydro Scheme and played a key role in establishing one of Australia's most respected ski patrols.
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6: With the winter sports season wrapping up, the Jindabyne Touch Football Association is getting ready to organise its summer competition. The association has four divisions that will be accepting team registrations over the coming weeks, ranging from primary school ages through to 35 years and older. They've said that games will be played on Thursday evenings from school terms 4 and 1, with further information set to come out as teams register. And that's the latest XLFM local news. If you have a local news lead, go to xlfm.com.au and click local news. I'm Brad McIntosh.
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8: Today, a bit of cloud about for your Wednesday, slight chance of an evening shower. Tomorrow, mostly sunny after some morning fog. Friday, partly cloudy, possible late showers and storms. Saturday, becoming cloudy, late showers, gusty winds. Coomera dropping to 1 tonight, top of 26 tomorrow. Jindabyne high tomorrow of 24 after a night's low of 3. Canberra climbing to 25 after a low this evening of 6. 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

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We're on 30 Minute Music Marathon for you Wednesday. And if you remember back in 1991, heading out to the Jindabyne Cinema, sitting down and watching The Commitments, no doubt you were jamming out to this one. Mustang Sally.

Breakfast Classic, XLFM 96.1. Good morning. You're with me, Brad, as we make it to about 21 past 11. It's a 30-minute music marathon, and this one from the Kick album back in 1987. It actually got its start in 1985 when band member Andrew Farris, he was just in a hotel cooped up in London, played a guitar riff, and then Michael Hutchins added the lyrics. 2 years in the making, came out awesome. It's Devil Inside, XLFM. You come.

0: Summer Classic, XLFM 96.1, Sherbet with How's That? Just hearing that song makes me pump for the cricket season. I can't be the only one, right? Cannot wait for cricket this summer. Hello and good morning. You're with Brad on your workday and looking ahead with the weather. It's a bit of a cloudy one so far. And there might be a slight chance of a shower later this evening. Tomorrow on the mostly sunny side, partly cloudy for your Friday and Saturday. Also on the cloudy side, but some late showers and gusty winds to hit. Also, Burjo's beat the Bowser. We've got some free fuel that could be going to you. Unleaded 91, 95 diesel. Take your pick. Just got to listen in for your cue to text. And when you hear it, send your name at XLFM to 0428 811 455 and we could be calling you back not long after. It's all thanks to Snowman Arrow Carpentry and Construction Group. More of the greatest hits on the way. Going to press play on some Billy Joel. I haven't been there for the longest time. Here on XLFM.
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0: 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Bit of John Farnham to end the hour. Two Strong Hearts. I wonder if that song was sung at the tribute concert the other night, but obviously, A, I'm nowhere near Melbourne. I didn't go to it when I Hoyt Cinema either, where it was streamed. Hopefully, we get to see footage from that concert soon, because I would have loved to hear who performed Two Strong Hearts. Be really cool. Hey, good afternoon, almost. You're with Brad. Still good morning, but we're about to cross to 12 o'clock. Another 30-minute music marathon coming up with this one from the hit movie. Loggins coming up, even one of the greatest one-hit wonders of the 90s. Right here on XLFM for your Wednesday.
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10: From the Capital Radio Newsroom, good afternoon. I'm James Wybrow. The Australian Federal Police have arrested a 65-year-old man who allegedly pledged allegiance to Islamic State and acted as an online propagandist. Federal Police are expected to address the media shortly. A coalition government would abolish key components of Labor's climate agenda and attempt to lift the national nuclear ban within 30 days if elected. The proposed legislation aims to scrap net zero targets and redirect funding toward reliable energy sources to prioritise affordability and reliability. Shadow Energy Minister Dan Tehan says households and businesses need immediate relief on power bills.
11: This is about energy abundance and energy affordability. It's time that governments made cheaper energy their priority, and that is what a coalition would do if elected.
10: Meanwhile, Prime Minister Anthony Albanese is defending the government's proposed social media reforms in the face of strong criticism from the United States. The Trump administration claims the proposed digital duty of care would facilitate censorship and disproportionately affect American companies. In other news, new analysis suggests the cost of raising a family in Australia has increased by 134% in 2 decades. The Parenthood says the money needed to raise 2 children has risen to at least $36,500 a year. Chief Executive Georgie Den has told Today politicians are too focused on the declining birth rate.
12: It is valid to have a conversation about the economic implications of a declining birth rate, but we cannot have that conversation if we're not talking about the economic obstacles that families are facing right now, because those two things are connected.
10: Retail and fast food giants could face serious legal consequences if an Uber Eats rider using an illegal e-bike kills or injures a pedestrian. The Pedestrian Council has urged major companies to stop using the delivery service unless rider behaviour is strictly regulated. The group is pushing for trucking-style chain of responsibility laws and compulsory e-bike registration to hold platforms and companies accountable. Also making news, Australian petrol and diesel prices have risen to their highest levels in close to 6 months as the Middle East conflict deepens, and direct flights between Sydney and New York will become a reality in mid-2028 under Qantas's Project Sunrise. Paul Gallant has fired a shot at Nelson Asofa Solomona as he prepares to return from retirement. The 45-year-old recalls telling Nelson last year that his boxing days are behind him before the former Storm prop started publicly calling him out. Gallant has told Sports Today it's poor form.
13: When a bloke tells you to your face he's had enough and he doesn't want to do it anymore, and then for you to go and call him out, I just think that's a really low thing to do.
10: An Australian sprinter and four-time national champion Rowan Browning has announced his retirement from athletics. That's the latest from the Capital Radio Newsroom.
14: Continuing with XLFM local news, thanks to Red Energy, the 100% Australian energy retailer owned by Snowy Hydro, I'm Brad McIntosh. The Snowy Monaro Regional Council Mayor is standing by his decision to run again at the council's midterm election. Prior to it taking place, Mayor Chris Hannah had backed Councillor Bob Stewart to take the top job. He says there was a last-minute change on the day.
15: Councillor Stewart and I met on Thursday morning. He decided not to run put me forward to continue on. I think, main reasons were, of up and down with Snowy Monaro over the last couple of years. We need to continue that little bit of journey a little bit longer.
14: Lake Jindabyne's water level is holding relatively steady this week, although a further drop is expected. A social media post has reported the lake is sitting at 83.5% capacity, with spring rainfall likely to be needed to keep levels from falling further. It's down slightly from last week's reported level of 84%. And people in Bombala are being encouraged to lend a hand, with the Snowy Monaro Regional Council looking for more volunteer community drivers. The volunteers play an important role in helping local residents get to medical appointments, access essential services, and travel around Bombala and across the wider southeast. Volunteers don't need to commit a lot of time, and they're able to just give a few hours each month. Anyone interested in becoming a community driver can contact the council to find out more and get involved.
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14: Canberra Raiders have announced 2 new signings, with Jaden Hunt and Lapoi Hopoi pulling on the green jersey for the next 2 seasons. Hunt joins the Raiders after playing 40 NRL games across 6 seasons at the Broncos and the Dragons, while Hopoi debuted for the Bulldogs in 2024. The club says the addition of the 2 players will further boost their forward stocks. And that's the latest XLFM local news. If you have a local news lead, go to xlfm.com.au and click local news. I'm Brad McIntosh.
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16: Today, a bit of cloud about for your Wednesday. Slight chance of an evening shower. Tomorrow, mostly sunny after some morning fog. Friday, partly cloudy, possible late showers and storms. Saturday, becoming cloudy, late showers, gusty winds. Coomera dropping to 1 tonight, top of 26 tomorrow. Jindabyne high tomorrow of 24 after a night's low of 3. Canberra climbing to 25 after a low this evening of 6. Brighten your smile at Snowy Mountains Dental in Jindabyne, the experts in oral health across the Snowy Monaro since 2003. 6 Park Road, Jindabyne, snowydental.com.au.
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We're on lunchtime now, 12:15, on a 30-minute music marathon. 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Hello and good afternoon now. You're with Brad for your workday. We're getting through the day shift together. 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

0: Hi, this is Virgo. Congratulations to everybody who's already won free fuel. 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

Forever Classic, XLFM 96.1, some Donna Summer, hot stuff, number one hit of hers. Even features Steely Dan and ex-Doobie Brother guitarist Jeff Skunk Baxter doing that guitar riff. That's all him. Just makes us all more legendary knowing that. Love it. It's about 20 past 12 and it's time for more of the greatest hits, Aussie Crawl. I let my

0: Breakfast Classic, XLFM 96.1. That was your 30-minute music marathon for your lunchtime. Got another one for you after 1 o'clock. And looking ahead with the weather, it's been on the cloudy side. Is it going to change? Well, there might be a slight chance of showers for this evening on your Wednesday. And tomorrow, well, we're going to at least clear up to some mostly sunny conditions. Friday, partly cloudy with a possible late shower and storms. Saturday, becoming cloudy with late showers and gusty winds. So the rain is going to hit again later this week. Also, all throughout this week, we have Burjo's Beat the Bowser. If you need some extra free fuel money to get you sorted to help you get from A to B across the Snowy Mountains, we can help you out with that. 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Burjo's Beat the Bowser. 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They are building experts in the Snowies. We've got the police on the way right after we head to Berlin on XLFM.
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0: 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You're getting through your job with your workmate Brad. 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
2: From the Capital Radio Newsroom, I'm Alex Stockerty. Experts warn the growing cost of having children is affecting people's decision to start or expand a family. New research has found the cost of raising two children in Australia has risen to at least $36,500 a year. The parenthood says the money needed to run a family has increased by 134% in two decades. A coalition government would abolish key components of Labor's climate agenda and attempt to lift the national nuclear ban within 30 days if elected. The proposed legislation aims to scrap net zero targets and redirect funding toward reliable energy sources to prioritise affordability and reliability. Shadow Energy Minister Dan Tehan says households and businesses need immediate relief on power bills.
3: This is about energy abundance and energy affordability. It's time that governments made cheaper energy their priority.
2: Prime Minister Anthony Albanese is defending the government's proposed social media reforms in the face of strong criticism from the United States. The Trump administration claims the proposed digital duty of care would facilitate censorship and disproportionately affect American companies. Jetstar says an offer provided to staff is great for its people while allowing them to keep fares low as union members take industrial action. Workers won't be charging customers for excess baggage or seat changes today as tens of thousands travel ahead of the AFL Grand Final and school holidays. There are not anticipated to be any delays to flights. Australia's peak medical body argues the country's inability to provide timely access to aged care is leaving patients stranded in hospitals. The Australian Medical Association's inaugural aged care report card has detailed delays in assessments and long waits for residential care. AMA President Dr. Danielle McMullen says urgent action is needed.
4: It's so critical that governments see that aged care is a part of our healthcare system and that delays in aged care are being felt right across our healthcare system, especially in hospitals, and most importantly, by older Australians waiting too long.
2: And a six-year-old girl from China has claimed the women's Rubik's Cube world record. Lian Yuzhe solved the puzzle in just 4.27 seconds. Checking sport, and the Panthers are wary of becoming the latest victim in the Knights' giant-killing finals run. Last year's Wooden Spooners have upset both the Rabbitohs and the Warriors heading into Sunday's NRL preliminary final. Australian sprinter and four-time national champion Rowan Browning has announced his retirement from athletics, and in the AFL, Brisbane have confirmed it will appeal Lachie Neale's one-match ban for striking. It comes after the tribunal upheld the ban last night, finding the star midfielder did strike Jack Ginnivan with force. That's the latest news update from the Capital Radio Newsroom.
5: Continuing with XLFM local news, thanks to Red Energy, the 100% Australian energy retailer owned by Snowy Hydro, I'm Brad McIntosh. The Snowy Monaro Regional Council Mayor has no hard feelings towards councillors who informally voted at their midterm election. Held during this month's ordinary meeting, two councillors abstained from voting, which saw Chris Hanna re-elected as mayor and Tanya Higgins elected as deputy mayor. Mr. Hanna says their vote is allowed to happen.
6: They're allowed to do that. It's part of the process. We're not the only council that's gone through this over the last week or so. There's been another number of councils around New South Wales that there has been a number of informal votes. So I think, you know, it's their right to do that.
5: The Snowy Mountains community is remembering the life of Tommy Tomasi, who passed away last Friday. Tomasi recently celebrated his 100th birthday in July and is being remembered as a legend of the Snow community. He came to the Snowy Mountains in the 50s, worked on Snowy Hydro, and he helped establish one of the country's most respected ski patrols. Also making news, the ACT's plan to shut off gas connections by 2045 is set to impact neighbouring communities in New South Wales, according to Monaro-based Nationals member Nicole Overall.
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5: With the winter sports season wrapping up, the Jindabyne Touch Football Association is getting ready to organise its summer competition. The association has four divisions that will be accepting team registrations over the coming weeks, ranging from primary school ages through to 35 years and older. They've said games will be played on Thursday evenings, with more information set to come out as teams register. And in the NRL, the Canberra Raiders have signed on two new players, a move they say will boost their forward stocks. Jaden Hunt and Lapoi Hopai have both signed two-year deals, joining the club as they look to continue their NRL careers. Hunt joins the Raiders after six seasons at both the Broncos and the Dragons, while Hopai debuted for the Bulldogs in 2024. And that's the latest XLFM local news. If you have a local news lead, go to xlfm.com.au and click local news. I'm Brad McIntosh.
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0: Today, a bit of cloud about for your Wednesday. Slight chance of an evening shower. Tomorrow, mostly sunny after some morning fog. Friday, partly cloudy, possible late showers and storms. Saturday, becoming cloudy, late showers, gusty winds. Coomera dropping to 1 tonight, top of 26 tomorrow. Jindabyne high tomorrow of 24 after a night's low of 3. Canberra climbing to 25 after a low this evening of 6. 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

Forever Classic, XLFM 96.1. That was a song from one of, I reckon, the greatest self-titled debut albums of all time. I think of it. Had To the Moon and Back, Truly Madly Deeply, All Around Me, Break Me, Shake Me. Of course, I Want You. Savage Garden, love that band. Hello and good afternoon. You are with Brad. It's 30-Minute Music Marathon, and now let's listen to some Glass Tiger.

Forever Classic, XLFM 96.1 with Brad as we make it to halfway through the week. And that means two more days of checking out the celebration book. So make sure if you have a milestone, anniversary or birthday, let us know at xlfm.com.au because Gazza and Rick will check it out tomorrow morning and Friday during the Classic Local Breakfast from 5:30. Looking forward to that. And now let's head out east to our neighbours, New Zealand. It's the Swingers on XLFM.

0: Survivor Classic, XLFM 96.1. You might have heard it just then, but if not, we have some more free fuel money to give out in Burjo's Beat the Bowser. 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Your chance to win some free fuel thanks to Snow Monero Carpentry and Construction Group. It's been a bit of a cloudy one today, and it's going to stay that way for the rest of tonight, later on tonight at least. And then looking ahead for tomorrow on the mostly sunny side, which is nice, but by Friday, partly cloudy with a possible late shower. Saturday, cloudy with late showers and gusty winds, so the rain's going to come back later on. But all throughout this afternoon, more of the greatest hits, and I've got some Elton John for you.
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0: 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You're joined by me and Brad as we make it to about 2 o'clock. Hope you're having a nice afternoon. We've got another 30-minute music marathon for us on the way, and I'm playing everything from Huey Lewis and the News to Michael Jackson and everything in between. Tight. I've got you covered for another 30-minute music marathon after all your latest in news and sport.
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4: Probably about 180, I think.
3: Oh, jeez, it's far too high.
4: I know, right? Yeah.
3: What kind of car are you driving?
4: That is a Canon Ute.
3: Oh, yeah, Utes are always gas guzzlers, aren't they?
4: Yeah.
3: Well, let's see if we can get you at least a little bit of respite for your wallet, hey?
4: That'd be really, really good. Thank you.
3: All right, we're playing Virgos Beat the Bowser. You know how it goes. Just yell out stop before the Bowser goes boom. Are you ready to go?
4: Yeah, go on. Let's give it a whirl.
3: All right, Virgo, take it away.
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4: Waiting for one more.
3: Oh, that's always the thing, is that you wait for one more and all of a sudden Virgo comes in and booms your Bowser.
4: Yeah, bugger that Virgo, eh?
3: Yes, exactly. Unfortunately, can't give you any free fuel, but thank you so much.
4: No problem. Thanks for that.
2: Oh, no. There she blows. Better luck next time.
3: Another Bowser goes boom. That's two in a row. Hopefully, the next time we play Virgo's Beat the Bowser, we give away free fuel. 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This is Macca the Prize Guy. Talk soon.
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14: A senior Liberal says suggestions the party is working on a power-sharing deal with One Nation is wrong. One Nation MP Barnaby Joyce claims talks are underway to discuss the best way both can work in government. The minor party is leading in the opinion polls but would still not be able to govern in its own right. The opposition's Tim Wilson has told News 24 there's no way the Liberals would entertain a deal with One Nation.
15: I think they're a figment of Barnaby's imagination. I understand Barnaby has regrets about jumping over to a new political party where he doesn't pull the strings and is now just operated by others. I think it's a figment of his imagination.
14: The Prime Minister is pushing back on criticism from United States officials concerned about Australia's proposed social media reforms. Washington says the proposed digital duty of care would facilitate censorship and disproportionately affect American companies. Anthony Albanese says it is about protecting the interests of Australians. New analysis suggests the cost of raising a family in Australia has increased by 134% in 2 decades. The Parenthood says the money needed to raise 2 children has risen to at least $36,500 a year. Chief Executive Georgie Dent says affordability is now driving the declining birth rate.
16: It is valid to have a conversation about the economic implications of a declining birth rate, but we cannot have that conversation if we're not talking about the economic obstacles that families are facing right now, because those two things are connected.
14: As part of National Drug Week, police in Victoria have seized more than $57 million worth of illicit drugs in raids conducted over 7 days. The 95-kilo haul also included the discovery of a drug lab on the Mornington Peninsula. The nation's first supervised injecting centre to pilot drug checking services has found 1 in 5 samples contained unexpected substances. Researchers say the service allowed users at United's King's Cross facility in Sydney to check for highly toxic or potentially deadly synthetic chemicals. Study co-author Dr. Rob Page says it also opened up conversations about reducing harm and accessing treatment.
17: These are often really vulnerable people who are drug dependent, who are injecting drugs and are using street-based drugs that they often have no idea what's in them, what might be contaminating them, or if they're missold.
14: Also making news, analysts believe Australian fuel prices could surge further as the conflict in the Middle East deepens. Checking Sport and the Brisbane Lions will appeal Lachie Neal's one-match ban for Saturday's AFL Grand Final. It comes after the tribunal upheld the suspension for striking Hawthorn's Jack Ginnivan. Australian sprinter and four-time national champion Rowan Browning has announced his retirement from athletics, and the winner of this year's Australian Golf Open at Kingston Heath will receive qualification to the British Open and Masters. That's the latest news update from the Capital Radio newsroom.
18: Continuing with XLFM local news, thanks to Red Energy, the 100% Australian energy retailer owned by Snowy Hydro, I'm Brad McIntosh. The Snowy Monero Regional Council Mayor has no hard feelings towards councillors who informally voted at their midterm election. Held during this month's ordinary meeting, 2 councillors abstained from voting, which saw Chris Hanna re-elected as mayor and Tanya Higgins as deputy. Mr. Hanna says it's allowed to happen.
19: They're allowed to do that. It's part of the process. We're not the only council that's gone through this over the last week or so. There's been another number of councils around New South Wales that there has been a number of informal votes. So I think, you know, it's their right to do that.
18: The Snowy Mountains community is remembering the life of Tommy Tomasi, who passed away last Friday. Tomasi recently celebrated his 100th birthday in July and is being remembered as a legend of the community. He came to the Snowy Mountains in the 50s, worked on Snowy Hydro, and helped establish one of the country's most respected ski patrols. And levels of Lake Jindabyne are reportedly steady this week, with levels expected to fall. A post on social media has captured the lake at 83.45%, with the post saying spring rains will be needed if the lake is to maintain its current height. Last week it was posted that the lake was at 84%.
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18: Taking a look at sport, and in the NRLW, the Canberra Raiders will go into Saturday night's preliminary final unchanged. It's the same side that knocked out the Tigers in the elimination final, with the Raiders now preparing to face the Sydney Roosters at Allianz Stadium. The team trained last night and will have another session tomorrow night before a captain's run on Friday morning. And the Canberra Raiders men's side have announced two new signings, with Jaden Hunt and Lapoi Hopoi pulling on the green jersey for the next two seasons. Hunt joins the Raiders after playing 40 NRL games across six seasons at the Broncos and Dragons, while Hopoi debuted for the Bulldogs in 2024. The club says the addition of the two players will further boost their forward stocks. And that's the latest XLFM local news. If you have a local news lead, go to xlfm.com.au and click local news. I'm Brad McIntosh.
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0: Today, a bit of cloud about for your Wednesday, slight chance of an evening shower. Tomorrow, mostly sunny after some morning fog. Friday, partly cloudy, possible late showers and storms. Saturday, becoming cloudy, late showers, gusty winds. Coomber dropping to 1 tonight, top of 26 tomorrow. Jindabyne high tomorrow of 24 after a night's low of 3. Canberra climbing to 25 after a low this evening of 6. 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

Classic XLFM 96.1 with the Classic Local Breakfast, Gazza and Rick, rejoining you tomorrow morning from 5:30. Wake up with them. You're with Brad on your workday now, and here's some Faith Hill on the 30-Minute Music Marathon. I don't want-

0: Trevor Classic, XLFM 96.1. Good afternoon, you're with Brad. Been a very cloudy one, hasn't it? And it's a chance for some showers later this evening. Tomorrow, it should at least brighten up to a mostly sunny day after some fog, though by Friday, possible late showers expected, otherwise going to be cloudy and some more rain for your Saturday, including some gusty winds as well. But something that might brighten the day, at least for you, is the chance to win some free fuel. Yep, Burjo's Beat the Bowser. Keep listening here on XLFM because we just might have some free money to give your way. All thanks to Snowman Era Carpentry and Construction Group. Coming up, I got this hit from the mid-80s by an Aussie band that actually features Kate Soprano on backing vocals. Inside the next 3 minutes on XLFM.
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0: 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Playing everything from Mr. Mister to Talking Heads. Even chucking some Eagle Eye Cherry as well. 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
8: From the Capital Radio Newsroom, I'm Alex Stockerty. The Prime Minister says he'll always stand up for Australia's interests after the US rebuked his tech agenda. Labor is seeking to implement a digital duty of care and to place stronger international guardrails around AI. But the Trump administration has criticised his push to regulate algorithms and artificial intelligence. Anthony Albanese claims Australia is leading the world on these issues.
9: I'm proud of what we have done on social media, and increasingly there's a recognition that new technology can bring enormous benefits and artificial intelligence can boost our economy. There are a range of advantages, but we need to make sure that humans are in control.
8: Senior Liberals are downplaying any suggestion of a power-sharing arrangement with rival One Nation. MP Barnaby Joyce claims talks are underway to discuss the best way both can work in government, but the opposition says there's no way the Liberals would entertain a deal with One Nation. Passengers are the winners of a pay fight between Jetstar and staff. The workers will be waiving excess baggage and seat change fees today as part of a union campaign for better pay and conditions. Spokesperson Scott Cowan says the action is in place for 24 hours.
10: Our members will be taking a ban on applying excess baggage charges, seat changes, late fees and other sales transactions that would otherwise apply to Jetstar customers across airports in Brisbane, Sydney, Coolangatta, Cairns, Adelaide, Melbourne and Avalon Airport.
8: New analysis suggests the cost of raising two or more children in Australia has risen to more than $36,000 a year. Advocacy group The Parenthood says the money needed to run a family has increased by 134% in two decades. The NRL's soon-to-be executive chairman believes the grand final is big enough to stand on its own two feet without halftime entertainment. Rugby League's showpiece event is without a performer 11 days out from kickoff after negotiations broke down with Tones and I. Peter Volandis has told Nine they had artistic differences and will instead put the money into grassroots programs.
11: Our entertainment is our game. We've got a festival of rugby league all day with the brilliant NRLW game, and then, of course, the NRL. So it's a festival of rugby league, and that's what we're promoting.
8: Checking sport, and Tom Harley has defended the AFL's fines handed down to Tom Barras and James Sicily for approaching the umpires after Saturday's loss to Brisbane. The pair were fined $5,000 and $10,000 respectively. Australian sprinter and four-time national champion Rowan Browning has announced his retirement from athletics, and the winner of this year's Australian Golf Open at Kingston Heath will receive qualification to the British Open and Masters. That's the latest news update from the Capital Radio newsroom.
12: Continuing with XLFM local news, thanks to Red Energy, the 100% Australian energy retailer owned by Snowy Hydro, I'm Brad McIntosh. The ACT's plan to shut off its gas connection by 2045 is said to impact neighbouring New South Wales communities, according to a Monaro-based Nationals member. New South Wales MLC Nicole Overall says because the gas lines don't stop at the border, Queanbeyan, Bungendore and other nearby populations across the Monaro will be forced to pay the price. She says the people of New South Wales did not vote for this.
13: If the ACT charges on ahead with this ideological crusade against natural gas and shuts it all down, you know, on your side of the border, the truth of the matter is that it will have fallout and roll-on effects for those New South Wales-based customers as well.
12: The Snowy Monaro Regional Council is calling on the community to help as volunteer community drivers are urgently needed in Bombala. The drivers help locals in need access basic services, medical care, and enable them to undertake essential travel locally and across the wider southeast region. Anyone that's interested can give as little as a few hours a month and can contact council to get started. And the Snowy Mountains community is mourning the loss of Tommy Tomasi, who passed away last Friday. Mr. Tomasi had recently marked a major milestone, celebrating his 100th birthday in July, and is being remembered as a much-loved figure in the region. He arrived in the Snowy Mountains in the 1950s, where he worked on the Snowy Hydro scheme and played a key role in establishing one of Australia's most respected ski patrols.
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12: With the winter sports season wrapping up, the Jindabyne Touch Football Association is getting ready to organise its summer competition. The association has four divisions that will be accepting team registrations over the coming weeks, ranging from primary school ages through to 35 years and older. They've said that games will be played on Thursday evenings from school terms 4 and 1, with further information set to come out as teams register. And that's the latest XLFM local news. If you have a local news lead, go to xlfm.com.au and click local news. I'm Brad McIntosh.
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14: And cloudy and showers about this evening. Morning fog, then a mostly sunny day for tomorrow. Partly cloudy, possible late shower and thunderstorm Friday. And becoming cloudy, late shower and gusty winds Saturday. The Cooma dropping down to 3 degrees tonight, top tomorrow of 26. Jindy a high tomorrow of 24 after tonight's low of 5. And Canberra climbing up to 25 degrees tomorrow after tonight's low of 8 degrees. 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

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It's a chance to win yourself some fuel.

0: forever classic, Exalapine 96.1. That is Go West, and we close our eyes on a evening cloudy shower about as well. Not a lot, but out there. Morning fog, mostly sunny day for tomorrow. Partly cloudy, possible late shower and thunderstorm Friday. Becoming cloudy, late shower, gusty wind Saturday. They're talking about maybe 5 mils Saturday. See what we get. Burjo's beat the Bowser. Where do you hear the cute text? 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
2: 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A former Special Forces soldier and his combat dog must survive an untamed wilderness after a plane crash. Brad Pitt stars in Heart of the Beast.
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0: 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That's In Excess, early In Excess too, which I always reckon was the best. Beyond that, look out for the, not cue to call this time round, but cue to text. 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Maybe John Burgess might talk to you himself. 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
7: From the Capital Radio Newsroom, I'm Alex Stockerty. The Prime Minister says he'll always stand up for Australia's interests after the US rebuked his tech agenda. Labor is seeking to implement a digital duty of care and to place stronger international guardrails around AI. But the Trump administration has criticised his push to regulate algorithms and artificial intelligence. Anthony Albanese claims Australia is leading the world on these issues.
8: I'm proud of what we have done on social media, and increasingly there's a recognition that new technology can bring enormous benefits and artificial intelligence can boost our economy. There are a range of advantages, but we need to make sure that humans are in control.
7: Senior Liberals are downplaying any suggestion of a power-sharing arrangement with rival One Nation. MP Barnaby Joyce claims talks are underway to discuss the best way both can work in government, but the opposition says there's no way the Liberals would entertain a deal with One Nation. Passengers are the winners of a pay fight between Jetstar and staff. The workers will be waiving excess baggage and seat change fees today as part of a union campaign for better pay and conditions. Spokesperson Scott Cowan says the action is in place for 24 hours.
9: Our members will be taking a ban on applying excess baggage charges, seat changes, late fees and other sales transactions that would otherwise apply to Jetstar customers across airports in Brisbane, Sydney, Coolangatta, Cairns, Adelaide, Melbourne and Avalon Airport.
7: New analysis suggests the cost of raising two or more children in Australia has risen to more than $36,000 a year. Advocacy group The Parenthood says the money needed to run a family has increased by 134% in two decades. The NRL's soon-to-be executive chairman believes the grand final is big enough to stand on its own two feet without halftime entertainment. Rugby League's showpiece event is without a performer 11 days out from kickoff after negotiations broke down with Tones and I. Peter Volandis has told Nine they had artistic differences and will instead put the money into grassroots programs.
10: Our entertainment is our game. We've got a festival of rugby league all day with the brilliant NRLW game, and then, of course, the NRL. So it's a festival of rugby league, and that's what we're promoting.
7: Checking sport, and Tom Harley has defended the AFL's fines handed down to Tom Barras and James Sicily for approaching the umpires after Saturday's loss to Brisbane. The pair were fined $5,000 and $10,000 respectively. Australian sprinter and four-time national champion Rowan Browning has announced his retirement from athletics, and the winner of this year's Australian Golf Open at Kingston Heath will receive qualification to the British Open and Masters. That's the latest news update from the Capital Radio newsroom.
11: Continuing with XLFM local news, thanks to Red Energy, the 100% Australian energy retailer owned by Snowy Hydro, I'm Brad McIntosh. The Snowy Monaro Regional Council Mayor is standing by his decision to run again at the council's midterm election. Prior to it taking place, Mayor Chris Hanna had backed Councillor Bob Stewart to take the top job. He says there was a last-minute change on the day.
12: Councillor Stewart and I met on Thursday morning. He decided not to run and put me forward to continue on. I think, main reasons were, of up and downs with Snowy Monaro over the last couple of years. We need to continue that little bit of journey a little bit longer.
11: Lake Jindabyne's water level is holding relatively steady this week, although a further drop is expected. A social media post has reported the lake is sitting at 83.5% capacity, with spring rainfall likely to be needed to keep levels from falling further. It's down slightly from last week's reported level of 84%. And people in Bombala are being encouraged to lend a hand, with the Snowy Monaro Regional Council looking for more volunteer community drivers. The volunteers play an important role in helping local residents get to medical appointments, access essential services, and travel around Bombala and across the wider southeast. Volunteers don't need to commit a lot of time, and they're able to just give a few hours each month. Anyone interested in becoming a community driver can contact the council to find out more and get involved.
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11: Canberra Raiders have announced two new signings, with Jaden Hunt and Lapoi Hopoi pulling on the green jersey for the next two seasons. Hunt joins the Raiders after playing 40 NRL games across six seasons at the Broncos and the Dragons, while Hopoi debuted for the Bulldogs in 2024. The club says the addition of the two players will further boost their forward stocks. And that's the latest XLFM local news. If you have a local news lead, go to xlfm.com.au and click local news. I'm Brad McIntosh.
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13: And cloudy and showers about this evening. Morning fog, then a mostly sunny day for tomorrow. Partly cloudy, possible late shower and thunderstorm Friday. Becoming cloudy, late shower and gusty winds Saturday. The Coomer dropping down to 3 degrees tonight. Top tomorrow of 26. Jindy a high tomorrow of 24 after tonight's low of 5. And Canberra climbing up to 25 degrees tomorrow after tonight's low of 8 degrees. 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

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We've got Rick Ashley. Carl's on the way as well. Banksy, take your thought. And look out for the Cupid attacks. Burjo's beat the Bowser. 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

0: 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That is John Mellencamp on a cloudy evening shower, about as well. Not a lot, but out there. Morning fog, mostly sunny day for tomorrow. Partly cloudy, possible late shower and thunderstorm Friday. And becoming cloudy, late shower, gusty wind Saturday, maybe five bells. Burjo's beat the Bowser. When you hear the cue to call them, we had it, on my dad. 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
3: Hey, it's Mac and the Prize Guy with another chance to grab free fuel courtesy of Burjo's Bowser. Let's see if Andrew is the one who manages to grab himself some free fuel. How much driving do you reckon you're doing on average there, Andrew?
4: Oh, a fair bit. 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
3: It all adds up, doesn't it?
4: It certainly does, mate.
3: Especially when the fuel prices just keep getting higher and higher and higher.
4: Yep.
3: Yeah, exactly. I remember when it was back below $1 a litre.
4: Yeah.
3: Well, let's see if we can lessen the load on your wallet, Andrew, and give you some free fuel. You know how to play Burjo's Beat the Bowser?
4: I sure do.
3: All right, mate. Just yell out stop before that Bowser goes boom. Are you ready to play?
4: I am.
3: All right, let's do it.
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3: No, Andrew.
4: Tragic.
3: Unfortunately, the Bowser has gone boom on you, mate. I can't give you any free fuel.
2: Just went a little too far there. Try again.
4: I did. I was only going one more, but one more was too much.
3: One more is all it takes, mate, unfortunately.
4: That's right.
3: A hat-trick of booms, three in a row. Let's see, though, if we can reverse our luck and get somebody some free fuel the next time we play Burjo's Beat the Bowser. 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This is Mac and the Prize Guy. 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

0: 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That is Fine and Cannibal. 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Coming up, we've got Pseudo Echo next hour. 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
8: A senior Liberal says suggestions the party is working on a power-sharing deal with One Nation is wrong. One Nation MP Barnaby Joyce claims talks are underway to discuss the best way both can work in government. The minor party is leading in the opinion polls but would still not be able to govern in its own right. The opposition's Tim Wilson has told News 24 there's no way the Liberals would entertain a deal with One Nation.
9: I think they're a figment of Barnaby's imagination. I understand Barnaby has regrets about jumping over to a new political party where he doesn't pull the strings and is now just operated by others. I think it's a figment of his imagination.
8: The Prime Minister is pushing back on criticism from United States officials concerned about Australia's proposed social media reforms. Washington says the proposed digital duty of care would facilitate censorship and disproportionately affect American companies. Anthony Albanese says it is about protecting the interests of Australians. New analysis suggests the cost of raising a family in Australia has increased by 134% in two decades. The Parenthood says the money needed to raise two children has risen to at least $36,500 a year. Chief Executive Georgie Dent says affordability is now driving the declining birth rate.
10: It is valid to have a conversation about the economic implications of a declining birth rate, but we cannot have that conversation if we're not talking about the economic obstacles that families are facing right now, because those two things are connected.
8: As part of National Drug Week, police in Victoria have seized more than $57 million worth of illicit drugs in raids conducted over 7 days. The 95-kilo haul also included the discovery of a drug lab on the Mornington Peninsula. The nation's first supervised injecting centre to pilot drug checking services has found one in five samples contained unexpected substances. Researchers say the service allowed users at United's King's Cross facility in Sydney to check for highly toxic or potentially deadly synthetic chemicals. Study co-author Dr. Rob Page says it also opened up conversations about reducing harm and accessing treatment.
11: These are often really vulnerable people who are drug dependent, who are injecting drugs and are using street-based drugs that they often have no idea what's in them, what might be contaminating them, or if they're missold.
8: Also making news, analysts believe Australian fuel prices could surge further as the conflict in the Middle East deepens. Checking sport, and the Brisbane Lions will appeal Lachie Neale's one-match ban for Saturday's AFL Grand Final. It comes after the tribunal upheld the suspension for striking Hawthorn's Jack Ginnivan. Australian sprinter and four-time national champion Rowan Browning has announced his retirement from athletics, and the winner of this year's Australian Golf Open at Kingston Heath will receive qualification to the British Open and Masters. That's the latest news update from the Capital Radio newsroom.
12: Continuing with XLFM local news, thanks to Red Energy, the 100% Australian energy retailer owned by Snowy Hydro, I'm Brad McIntosh. The Snowy Monaro Regional Council Mayor has no hard feelings towards councillors who informally voted at their midterm election. Held during this month's ordinary meeting, two councillors abstained from voting, which saw Chris Hanna re-elected as mayor and Tanya Higgins elected as deputy mayor. Mr. Hanna says their vote is allowed to happen.
13: They're allowed to do that. It's part of the process. We're not the only council that's gone through this over the last week or so. There's been another number of councils around New South Wales that there has been a number of informal votes. So I think, you know, it's their right to do that.
12: The Snowy Mountains community is remembering the life of Tommy Tomasi, who passed away last Friday. Tomasi recently celebrated his 100th birthday in July and is being remembered as a legend of the Snow community. He came to the Snowy Mountains in the 50s, worked on Snowy Hydro, and he helped establish one of the country's most respected ski patrols. Also making news, the ACT's plan to shut off gas connections by 2045 is set to impact neighbouring communities in New South Wales, according to Monaro-based Nationals member Nicole Overall.
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12: With the winter sports season wrapping up, the Jindabyne Touch Football Association is getting ready to organise its summer competition. The association has four divisions that will be accepting team registrations over the coming weeks, ranging from primary school ages through to 35 years and older. They've said games will be played on Thursday evenings, with more information set to come out as teams register. And in the NRL, the Canberra Raiders have signed on two new players, a move they say will boost their forward stocks. Jaden Hunt and Lapoi Hopai have both signed two-year deals, joining the club as they look to continue their NRL careers. Hunt joins the Raiders after six seasons at both the Broncos and the Dragons, while Hopai debuted for the Bulldogs in 2024. And that's the latest XLFM local news. 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I'm Brad McIntosh.
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14: Cloudy and showers about this evening. Morning fog, then a mostly sunny day for tomorrow. Partly cloudy, possible late shower and thunderstorm Friday. And becoming cloudy, late shower and gusty winds Saturday. The Cooma dropping down to 3 degrees tonight. Top tomorrow of 26. Jindy a high tomorrow of 24 after tonight's low of 5. And Canberra climbing up to 25 degrees tomorrow after tonight's low of 8 degrees.
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0: 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That is Billy Joel. Only the good die young. Cloudy showers about this evening. Not a lot with the showers, but it's out there. Morning fog, mostly sunny day for tomorrow. Partly cloudy, possible late shower and thunderstorm Friday. Becoming cloudy, late shower, gusty winds Saturday. Well, the cue to call for Burjo's Beat the Bowsian. Not calling this time, of course. 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Anyway, that cue to text is coming up. We've got Tom Petty on the way, XLFM. 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
4: Hey, it's Mac of the Prize Guy with the last call for a Wednesday. We've had three booms in a row. Hopefully Patricia is the lucky soul that is able to help us out by giving some free fuel away. How much driving are you doing at the moment, Patricia?
5: I'm going all the time to my daughter to help with my grandchild.
4: So how much do you reckon you fill up your tank? 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
5: Oh, I would say it probably goes up to about 150, 200.
4: Well, let's see if we can lessen the load on your purse, hey?
5: You're a treasure.
4: Beautiful.
5: Thank you.
4: Just
5: so
4: yell out stop before that Bowser goes boom. Are you ready to play Burgos Beat the Bowser?
5: Oh, definitely give it a red hot go. Absolutely.
4: All right, Burgo, take it away.
3: Righto, Mecca. Here we go. $73. $109.
5: Stop.
4: Stopping at $109. Congratulations, Patricia.
5: Woohoo!
4: That free fuel is coming to you. Well done.
5: Fantastic. Thank you so much. You are the best.
3: Congratulations. You've officially beaten the Bowser. Good job. But now, let's see how much more fuel you could have won. $149.
4: $149, so we've got $109 ourselves, just to remind everyone.
3: $229.
4: Oh!
5: No, massive.
3: $287.
4: Oh!
5: Wow.
4: Patricia!
5: Oh, look at it. I just did my
3: $356.
4: Old $356. It's still going! Oh, could have been.
5: When did it go to 200 and something?
4: It went to 356, Patricia.
5: Oh, my goodness me.
4: It's $109 of free fuel coming to you.
5: Thanks a million. 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
4: $109 of free fuel. A nice way to cap off a Wednesday, Bowser. We're back again tomorrow morning in the breakfast show. 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And you too can play Burgos Beat the Bowser. This is Mac and the Prize Guy. 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

0: 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That is Bonnie Tyler, the song about vampires, basically. Back tomorrow, Burjo's Beat the Bowser, a chance to win hundreds of dollars in fuel, and it comes your way with thanks to Snowy Manero Carpentry and Construction Group, but that's back tomorrow. 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
8: From the Capital Radio Newsroom, I'm Alex Stockerty. The Prime Minister says he'll always stand up for Australia's interests after the US rebuked his tech agenda. Labor is seeking to implement a digital duty of care and to place stronger international guardrails around AI. But the Trump administration has criticised his push to regulate algorithms and artificial intelligence. Anthony Albanese claims Australia is leading the world on these issues.
9: I'm proud of what we have done on social media, and increasingly there's a recognition that new technology can bring enormous benefits and artificial intelligence can boost our economy. There are a range of advantages, but we need to make sure that humans are in control.
8: Senior Liberals are downplaying any suggestion of a power-sharing arrangement with rival One Nation. MP Barnaby Joyce claims talks are underway to discuss the best way both can work in government, but the opposition says there's no way the Liberals would entertain a deal with One Nation. Passengers are the winners of a pay fight between Jetstar and staff. The workers will be waiving excess baggage and seat change fees today as part of a union campaign for better pay and conditions. Spokesperson Scott Cowan says the action is in place for 24 hours.
10: Our members will be taking a ban on applying excess baggage charges, seat changes, late fees and other sales transactions that would otherwise apply to Jetstar customers across airports in Brisbane, Sydney, Coolangatta, Cairns, Adelaide, Melbourne and Avalon Airport.
8: New analysis suggests the cost of raising two or more children in Australia has risen to more than $36,000 a year. Advocacy group The Parenthood says the money needed to run a family has increased by 134% in two decades. The NRL's soon-to-be executive chairman believes the grand final is big enough to stand on its own two feet without halftime entertainment. Rugby League's showpiece event is without a performer 11 days out from kickoff after negotiations broke down with Tones and I. Peter Volandis has told Nine they had artistic differences and will instead put the money into grassroots programs.
11: Our entertainment is our game. We've got a festival of rugby league all day with the brilliant NRLW game, and then, of course, the NRL. So it's a festival of rugby league, and that's what we're promoting.
8: Checking sport, and Tom Harley has defended the AFL's fines handed down to Tom Barras and James Sicily for approaching the umpires after Saturday's loss to Brisbane. The pair were fined $5,000 and $10,000 respectively. Australian sprinter and four-time national champion Rowan Browning has announced his retirement from athletics, and the winner of this year's Australian Golf Open at Kingston Heath will receive qualification to the British Open and Masters. That's the latest news update from the Capital Radio Newsroom.
12: Continuing with XLFM local news, thanks to Red Energy, the 100% Australian energy retailer owned by Snowy Hydro, I'm Brad McIntosh. The Snowy Monaro Regional Council Mayor has no hard feelings towards councillors who informally voted at their midterm election. Held during this month's ordinary meeting, two councillors abstained from voting, which saw Chris Hanna re-elected as mayor and Tanya Higgins as deputy. Mr. Hanna says it's allowed to happen.
13: They're allowed to do that. It's part of the process. We're not the only council that's gone through this over the last week or so. There's been another number of councils around New South Wales that there has been a number of informal votes. So I think, you know, it's their right to do that.
12: The Snowy Mountains community is remembering the life of Tommy Tomasi, who passed away last Friday. Tomasi recently celebrated his 100th birthday in July and is being remembered as a legend of the community. He came to the Snowy Mountains in the 50s, worked on Snowy Hydro, and helped establish one of the country's most respected ski patrols. And levels of Lake Jindabyne are reportedly steady this week, with levels expected to fall. A post on social media has captured the lake at 83.45%, with the post saying spring rains will be needed if the lake is to maintain its current height. Last week it was posted that the lake was at 84%.
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12: Taking a look at sport, and in the NRLW, the Canberra Raiders will go into Saturday night's preliminary final unchanged. It's the same side that knocked out the Tigers in the elimination final, with the Raiders now preparing to face the Sydney Roosters at Allianz Stadium. The team trained last night and will have another session tomorrow night before a captain's run on Friday morning. And the Canberra Raiders men's side have announced two new signings, with Jaden Hunt and Lapoi Hopoi pulling on the green jersey for the next two seasons. Hunt joins the Raiders after playing 40 NRL games across six seasons at the Broncos and Dragons, while Hopoi debuted for the Bulldogs in 2024. The club says the addition of the two players will further boost their forward stocks. And that's the latest XLFM local news. If you have a local news lead, go to xlfm.com.au and click local news. I'm Brad McIntosh.
1: XLFM Snowy Mountains weather.
14: And cloudy and showers about this evening. Morning fog, then a mostly sunny day for tomorrow. Partly cloudy, possible late shower and thunderstorm Friday. And becoming cloudy, late shower and gusty winds Saturday. The Cooma dropping down to 3 degrees tonight, top tomorrow of 26. Jindy a high tomorrow of 24 after tonight's low of 5. And Canberra climbing up to 25 degrees tomorrow after tonight's low of 8 degrees. Brighten your smile at Snowy Mountains Dental in Jindabyne, the experts in oral health across the Snowy Mountains since 2003. 6 Park Road, Jindabyne. 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

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Banksy, take you through it. It is back tomorrow. Burjo's Beat the Bowser. Chance to win yourself hundreds of dollars in fuel. 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

0: the classic XLFM. That is Paul Kelly with no doubt a few regrets. Cloudy showers about this evening. Morning fog, then a mostly sunny day for tomorrow. Partly cloudy, possible late shower and thunderstorm Friday. Becoming cloudy, late shower, gusty with Saturday, maybe five bells. Back tomorrow, Burjo's Beat the Bowser. It is your chance to win yourself hundreds of dollars in fuel. So when you hear the cue to call, text the number. 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
2: 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A former Special Forces soldier and his combat dog must survive an untamed wilderness after a plane crash. Brad Pitt stars in Heart of the Beast.
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0: 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That is John Lennon. That's why not too. Happy days to you. My work here, my friends, is done. Back tomorrow, Burjo's Beat the Bowser. Chance to win yourself some fuel. Next hour, though, we've got Aaron with Eurythmics.
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0: Cyndi Lauper wrapping up the 30-minute music marathon on Forever Classic Nights. 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

0: another 30-minute music marathon just a couple of minutes away on this Wednesday night. Thanks for having on Forever Classic Nights, by the way. Yes, it's true. Yes, it's true. Huey Lewis in the news to come, plus some Jenny Morris on the way. It's you I know, but no one else. And Ozzy Krall. All next, Forever Classic Nights.
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0: Rod Stewart wrapping up another 30-minute music marathon on Forever Classic Nights. Now, if you're driving at the moment, and of course only if it's safe to do so, have a look at your fuel gauge. 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Well, let's fix that. 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When you hear it, text your name and the station name to 0428 811 455. If Burgo calls you back, you could be playing Burgos Beat the Bowser. You'll hear the cash amounts going up and up and up and up and up. Just make sure you yell out stop before that Bowser explodes, because if it does, you walk away with nothing. Burgos Beat the Bowser back tomorrow. Rio Speedwagon on the way next. 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
2: 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A former Special Forces soldier and his combat dog must survive an untamed wilderness after a plane crash. 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

Jordan in for Aaron for the rest of the week on Forever Classic Nights. Hope your Wednesday's gone well. About right in the middle of a 30-minute music marathon. Some noise works to come before we're done. Plus, aha, right after this.

0: wrapping up another one of our famous 30-minute music marathons on Forever Classic Nights. Hey, we are the station that could be fueling up your car with Burjo's Beat the Bowser. It's back tomorrow. 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The winning continues tomorrow. Some Talking Heads on the way next.
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0: another 30-minute music marathon just a couple of minutes away on Forever Classic Nights. Also coming up very soon, AFL Grand Final. It's this weekend. And one of the best pre-game performances that they've had at the AFL has to be this gentleman. Lionel Richie, he is on the way next, plus some Queen and David Bowie. Under pressure. Plus Steely Dan as well. Are you reeling in the years? 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

let's celebrate that we're halfway through the working week on the run home to the weekend, technically. It's Forever Classic Nights. G'day, my name is Jordan. In for Aaron for the rest of the week as we continue our 30-minute music marathon. Some split ends not too far away.

0: 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When you hear a cash amount that you're happy with, yell out stop. But be careful, if you don't yell out a cash amount, Bowser could explode and you could walk away with nothing. The winning back tomorrow. 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

0: Let's do another 30-minute music marathon next on Forever Classic Nights. Some Madonna coming up. The Rolling Stones as well. And some Bryan Adams on this Wednesday night. 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

0: 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Then when you hear them, text Burjo, his number 0428 811 455. It's 0428 811 455. For your chance to play Burjo's Beat the Bowser, like I say, the winning continues tomorrow. Some Ice House on the way next.
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3: 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I got you.
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0: 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Forever Classic nights. My name's Jordan, in for Aaron for the rest of the week. 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
6: From the Capital Radio Newsroom, good morning. I'm James Wybrow. The Albanese government has accused the opposition of economic lunacy by continuing to pursue a nuclear energy policy. The coalition says if it wins the next election, it would end the net zero emissions target and focus on nuclear as a cheaper form of energy. But lifting the current nuclear moratorium poses the biggest challenge. Labor Minister Pat Conroy argues voters already rejected the plan at last year's federal election.
7: To go, again, 100% into nuclear energy is an act of economic lunacy. If you're supporting nuclear power for civilian energy use in this country, you're advocating for higher power prices.
6: In other news, Qantas does not expect any disruption to customers as a result of planned strikes by ground service workers. QantasLink and Qantas Freight staff are walking off the job at Sydney, Brisbane, Adelaide and Perth airports this morning amid a pay dispute. Domestic and international flights are not affected. Sydney Airport is advising travellers to allow extra time amid a separate strike by security staff. A study has found almost half of Australians in their 20s are still living with their parents, up from 39% in 2001. The Household Income and Labour Dynamics in Australia survey shows people are more stressed about housing and money. Mission Australia has urged the government to act on youth justice evidence rather than stalling with further inquiries. The charity says decades of research already shows how to support at-risk children and keep communities safe. Mission Australia's Marion Bennett says there is no reason to delay reform.
8: Spending more money and more time deferring the problem, kicking the can down the road by another inquiry is really not necessary. We know what works, we just need to get on and do it.
6: Also making news, the Prime Minister will use an address in New York to declare the rules-based world order is no longer working. A worker has died after a 10-metre fall at Rome's famed Colosseum, and disgraced Hollywood producer Harvey Weinstein has been sentenced to 15 years in prison for sexual assault. Umpire Hayden Meyer admits he felt threatened after being confronted by Hawthorn's Tom Barras and James Sicily following the preliminary final. Meyer paid the match-deciding free kick to Brisbane after pinging Jerome Impey for holding the ball. The umpire says he was surprised about the Hawthorn duo's reaction.
9: No, I felt threatened in the situation. Yeah, the abuse that came my way, I felt threatened. I was a bit taken aback, to be honest, because in my mind I thought I was 100% sure it was a correct free kick, and I just wasn't expecting two players to come up to me like they did on the day.
6: Meanwhile, the Lions will appeal Lachie Neal's one-match ban for striking in the hope of having the two-time premiership co-captain cleared for the grand final. And in the NRL, Trent Robinson is remaining tight-lipped on how he plans to use Hugo Savala in Friday night's preliminary final against the Dolphins. That's the latest from the Capital.

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1: XLFM Snowy Mountains weather.
2: It's going to be a mostly sunny day today. Tomorrow, partly cloudy, possible late shower and thunderstorms. Saturday, partly cloudy, some isolated showers, late storms likely and gusty winds. Sunday, overcast with scattered showers, more late storms and possible snow flurry about the peaks, apparently. Top of 26 for Coomera today, Jindy's chasing 24, and Canberra should max out at about 25. 6 currently in Coomera, here in Jindabyne it's 5. 6 at Bombala, Charlotte Pass minus 1. 6 degrees at Mount Selwyn, and Canberra's squatting on 9.
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2: Good morning once again, fans, air conditioners, conditioners and ventilations, and ducts and air shafts. Guys, warm back again with the local breakfast show, welcoming you to the first day of every July, Thursday, the 24th day of September 2026.
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0: 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Okay, checking on the Cape City forecast around the nation today.
1: Right.
0: Sydney, partly cloudy day with some scattered showers. A thunderstorm is likely as well, apparently.
1: Ooh.
0: Mercury reaching 24 for Sydney. As for Melbourne, mostly sunny with gusty winds. Their thermometer climbing to 26 today. Up in Brizzy, partly cloudy. Isolated showers, maxing out at 25 for them.
1: Right.
0: We've got two Cape cities vying to be the coolest. That's Perth and Hobart, each expecting 22 degrees. Mostly sunny for Perth. Hobart, partly cloudy with a shower or two. Down in Adelaide, partly cloudy. A shower's possible. Their temp topping 26.
1: Right.
0: Canberra, a bit of cloud about for them today. A high of 25. And Darwin, up the top with the top. A very humid 34 degrees, mostly sunny, possible shower though in the evening hours. There you go, they have the Cape City forecast for those of you wishing to head elsewhere in the country today.
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1: Get it together, goddammit.
0: Okay, it's time to... Time to check some of the main news headlines getting about the nation and the world this morning.
1: That one snuck up on you, didn't it?
0: Yes. Trump's proposal to stop exporting diesel to the rest of the world could deal a major blow to Australia.
1: Oh, the bloody plonker doesn't know what he's doing. He's a couple of fries short of a Happy Meal, he is.
0: The strongest El Nino ever recorded has broken its own records by delivering a Category 5 hurricane off the coast of Mexico.
1: I'm more concerned about what this El Nino is going to mean for Australia during summer. Fires come to mind.
0: Yes. The godfather of AI has warned about the technology's threat to humanity, saying they disobey instructions and attack in swarms.
1: I was wondering last night, who will destroy the planet first? AI or that dick-headed, orange-headed Trump?
0: I don't know.
1: Bloody hell.
0: The increasing popularity of EVs has prompted Australian councils to adopt charging fees for leaving cars charging at charging stations too long.
1: You're right there?
0: Yes.
1: The advantages of owning a fossil-fueled car, Gazmo.
0: Yes. Emergency services performed CPR on an 8-month-old baby before she was rushed to hospital but could not be saved.
1: That's terrible. Where was that?
0: That was down in Victoria. Ballarat, late yesterday.
1: Oh, it's terrible, that.
0: Mm. And Australian rock legend Angry Anderson has died at the age of 79, weeks after suffering a heart attack during Rose Tattoo's farewell tour in Europe.
1: Well, at least he was surrounded by family and friends, yeah? Right. Did you know that his real name is Gary?
0: Yes, I did know that.
1: Yeah. With one R as well.
0: Of course.
1: They're the best ones, aren't they, Gazmo?
0: I think so, yes. Anyway, there's some of the main news headlines getting about the nation and the world this morning. All thanks to news.com.au.
1: They're always looking after us.
0: Okay, moving right along.
1: All right. Daryl Hall sowing John's oats again.
0: Yes, Maneater, XLFM 96.1 local breakfast show. 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
9: From the Capital Radio Newsroom, good morning. I'm James Wybrow. France, the United Kingdom and the European Union have thrown their support behind Australia's push to strengthen AI regulations. The federal government is working on a digital duty of care bill, which would allow people to opt out of algorithms which determine a social media feed. The United States has criticised Australia's proposed tech laws, arguing they'll stifle investment. But new UK Prime Minister Andy Burnham has praised the move during his first meeting with Anthony Albanese.
10: We look to you and what you've done, the leadership that you've given on social media. We're completely aligned politically. We're aligned in what we're trying to do to reindustrialise, to tackle some of the big challenges that we face.
9: Staying overseas, Iran's president has declared the country will never bend the knee a day after the US president threatened to annihilate the nation. Masoud Pezeshkian has told the UN General Assembly their resistance will only increase in the face of increased pressure and bullying. The US delegation left the chamber during the speech. Closer to home, dual industrial action is expected to cause disruptions at Sydney Airport throughout the day. Security staff at the airport will stop work for 2 hours in the morning and evening. Ground staff, largely working in Qantas freight operations, will walk off the job as part of action from the Transport Workers Union. TWU National Secretary Michael Caine says a number of airports will be affected.
11: Sydney, Adelaide, Brisbane and Perth, workers in Qantas ground handling, that's Qantas Link services, but also the Qantas Freight service that ensures that, you know, Australia Post articles, for example, get from one point in the country to the other, will come to a standstill.
9: In other news, Australia has inked a historic defence and security pact with Ukraine. The deal stopped short of NATO-style guarantee to come to each other's defence. The Prime Minister signed the agreement on the sidelines of the UN General Assembly, pledging a further $60 million in support. and the number of Australians aged 18 to 29 still living with their parents has climbed to 50%, up from 39% 25 years ago. Knights players have trained in front of thousands of fans as they prepare to continue their NRL fairy tale in Sunday's prelim final against the Panthers. Captain Caelan Ponga says he's relished the responsibility of turning around the fortunes of last year's Wooden Spooners.
0: I have the opportunity to inspire people, inspire kids, make people's day. Like, I understand the responsibility I have as the captain of this club and someone that's been here for so long, but it's not one that I shy away from. I actually enjoy it.
9: In the AFL, Swan star Isaac Heaney says he is thankful for the chance to address the team for the first time since being suspended over breaching club standards. And Wallabies coach Les Kiss is expected to move superstar Joseph Suaalii to the wing for Sunday's test against the Springboks in Perth. That's the latest from the Capital Radio newsroom.
12: Continuing with XLFM local news, thanks to Red Energy, the 100% Australian energy retailer owned by Snowy Hydro, I'm Brad McIntosh. At the Snowy Monaro Regional Council's latest ordinary meeting, an update on the Cooma and Bombala pools was delivered. Work continues on the projects as council looks to reopen both early next year. Mayor Chris Hannes says it's a smooth process.
13: Things are still running smoothly with those two projects. We've awarded a number of contracts over the last couple of months. We've got the filters and pumps, which are very exciting. They're sitting in Cooma now, so we've got our hands on them. We've awarded the pump brood to a contractor that is very keen to get this sorted.
12: Today is World Cancer Research Day, with residents across the Monaro urged to show their support for groundbreaking research projects. Donations made to the Australian Cancer Research Foundation are set to be matched up to $50,000 and go towards vital research for the prevention, detection and treatment of cancer. For more than 40 years, the foundation has awarded $209 million to more than 90 research projects across 44 Australian research institutes. Chief Executive Kerry Stridham says regional and rural communities are among those to benefit from the organisation's work.
14: So we're very active in supporting research that spreads out into rural and remote communities. A great example is we've recently launched a lung cancer screening centre of excellence, which is the world's first mobile lung cancer research facility. So obviously in that instance, the goal is to understand how we can detect lung cancer earlier when it's more treatable while reducing some of the barriers created by this distance.
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12: Over at the Cooma Golf Club, the results are in for their midweek Stableford event, seeing the overall winner of Jim Webber on 43 points. A-grade winner was Cole Langdon on 38 points, B-grade was Pete Smith, 42 points, and C-grade was Sue McCann, 39 points. And that's the latest XLFM local news. 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I'm Brad McIntosh.
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1: Be a mostly sunny day today. Tomorrow, partly cloudy, possible late showers and thunderstorms.
15: No goody, I hope so.
1: Partly cloudy for Saturday, isolated showers, late storms likely and gusty winds. Come Sunday, an overcast wet day, more storms late in the day and a possible snow flurry about the peaks. A top of 26 for Cooma today, Jindabyne's chasing 24 and a high of 25 for Canberra. 6 right now in Cooma, Jindabyne 5, 6 Bombala, Charlotte Pass 0, 6 degrees Mount Solon, and it's now 10 degrees in Canberra.
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0: Friday Eve. The late and great granny of rock, Tina Turner. What's love got to do with it? XLFM 96.1 Local Breakfast Show. It's approaching 11 past 6. You

0: Here's Tina Turner. What's love got to do with it? XLFM 96.1 local breakfast show on your Thursday morning. It's going to be a mostly sunny Thursday for us today. Top of 26 for Cooma. Jindabyne's chasing 24. And Canberra going to max out at around about 25. 6 right now in Cooma. There in Jindabyne, it's 5 degrees, 10 degrees in Canberra, 14 past 6.
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0: Well, all right. Okay, now time for our Fast Fact for the day, all thanks to...
2: The people who wake up first thing in the morning covered in cobwebs are sponsoring Fast Fact today, Gizmo.
0: Okay. The largest erect penis recorded for scientific purposes was just under 14 inches.
2: 14 inches?
0: Yes.
2: 14 friggin' inches?
0: Yes.
2: Right.
0: I wouldn't cut mine in half for anyone. Okay, let us along. Little doughy-eyed Cindy Lauper. Girls just want to have fun.
2: And guys.
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0: Little Cyndi Lauper there. 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We're a tick over 3 minutes from the news, weather and sport at 6:30 right now. 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
1: Right.
2: A multivitamin snubs magnesium. It's the Onion Radio News. This is Doyle Redland reporting. The makers of Fermalife Vitamins have announced that all new packaging for their multivitamin supplement will carry the phrase, "Now with no magnesium." Insiders say the high-profile feud between the company and the healthful mineral could be traced directly to magnesium's appearance at the company's Christmas party under the influence of zinc. Vitamin journalist Joel Narcus.
3: Seems like someone over at Fermalife has it in for magnesium. Big time.
2: Company officials declined to comment beyond their written statement that, quote, magnesium wouldn't be where it is today without Fermalife multivitamins. Doyle Redland for The Onion Radio News, online at theonion.com.
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7: From the Capital Radio Newsroom, good morning. I'm James Wybrow. France, the United Kingdom and the European Union have thrown their support behind Australia's push to strengthen AI regulations. The federal government is working on a digital duty of care bill, which would allow people to opt out of algorithms which determine a social media feed. The United States has criticised Australia's proposed tech laws, arguing they'll stifle investment. But new UK Prime Minister Andy Burnham has praised the move during his first meeting with Anthony Albanese.
8: We look to you and what you've done, the leadership that you've given on social media. We're completely aligned politically. We're aligned in what we're trying to do to reindustrialise, to tackle some of the big challenges that we face.
7: Staying overseas, Iran's president has declared the country will never bend the knee a day after the US president threatened to annihilate the nation. Masoud Pezeshkian has told the UN General Assembly their resistance will only increase in the face of increased pressure and bullying. The US delegation left the chamber during the speech. Closer to home, dual industrial action is expected to cause disruptions at Sydney Airport throughout the day. Security staff at the airport will stop work for 2 hours in the morning and evening. Ground staff, largely working in Qantas freight operations, will walk off the job as part of action from the Transport Workers Union. TWU National Secretary Michael Caine says a number of airports will be affected.
9: Sydney, Adelaide, Brisbane and Perth, workers in Qantas ground handling, that's Qantas Link services, but also the Qantas Freight service that ensures that, you know, Australia Post articles, for example, get from one point in the country to the other, will come to a standstill.
7: In other news, Australia has inked a historic defence and security pact with Ukraine. The deal stopped short of NATO-style guarantee to come to each other's defence. The Prime Minister signed the agreement on the sidelines of the UN General Assembly, pledging a further $60 million in support. And the number of Australians aged 18 to 29 still living with their parents has climbed to 50%, up from 39% 25 years ago. Knights players have trained in front of thousands of fans as they prepare to continue their NRL fairy tale in Sunday's prelim final against the Panthers. Captain Caelan Ponga says he's relished the responsibility of turning around the fortunes of last year's wooden spooners.
10: I have the opportunity to inspire people, inspire kids, make people's day. Like, I understand the responsibility I have as the captain of this club and someone that's been here for so long, but it's not one that I shy away from. I actually enjoy it.
7: In the AFL, Swan star Isaac Heaney says he is thankful for the chance to address the team for the first time since being suspended over breaching club standards. And Wallabies coach Les Kiss is expected to move superstar Joseph Suaalii to the wing for Sunday's test against the Springboks in Perth. That's the latest from the Capital Radio Newsroom.
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11: Mostly sunny day for our Thursday, partly cloudy tomorrow. Possible late showers and thunderstorms. Saturday, partly cloudy again, isolated showers, more late storms and gusty winds. And an overcast wet day for Sunday with late thunderstorms and possibility of some snow about the peaks. A top of 26 for Cooma today, Ginderbine striving for 24 and 25 for Canberra. It's now 5 degrees in Cooma, Ginderbine 4, 5 Bombala, Charlotte Pass now 1 degree.

0: 5 at Mount Sowan, and it's still 10 degrees in Canberra. 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

0: John Cougar Mellencamp there with Check It Out. Yeah. XLFM 96.1 Local Breakfast Show on your Thursday morning. It's 21 minutes to 7. What do you got?
1: Something's... There he goes, mate. The godfather of AI has warned Australians about the risks the technology poses to humanity, saying threats that were once theoretical are now happening in the wild. I suppose he means the wilderness of cyberspace, maybe. Computer scientist Joshua Bengio told ABC 7:30 report last night that AI systems spontaneously disobey instructions and attack other companies and organise into swarms. Sound like wasps, don't they? All kinds of crazy stuff, he reckons. When autonomous agents are given a mission, they will do anything to achieve it, he says. The expert is concerned about how quickly the dangers of AI have emerged. He reckons, I think that dealing with those risks, the catastrophic risks of various kinds due to the power of AI, should be an urgent mission for humanity. Bengio says some of the greatest risks come from American companies because their technology is advanced and it makes their models the most dangerous in the world. But we've also seen incidents from Chinese models, he reckons. Bengio says right now human researchers and engineers who wrote code for the next generation of AIs were in control. But if a smarter AI could research and engineer itself, it could design an AI that was more powerful and less controllable. He reckons it's a recipe for suicide. Well, like I said earlier this morning, Gazmo, I don't know what's going to wipe out humanity first, AI or that orange dickhead Trump. The way he's been talking lately, it'll probably be him. All right, thanks for that. Okay, Stars on 54, XLFM 96.1 Local Breakfast Show. It's now 19 to 7, morning.

0: stars on 54, if you could read my mind. If you could read my mind, you wouldn't understand. It's all in Latin, apparently. XLFM 96.1, a local breakfast show on your Thursday morning. A sunny Thursday for us today. A top of 26 for Coomber. Ginderpine stretching 24. Canberra should max out at around about 25. 5 degrees right now in Coomber and Ginderpine 4. And 10 degrees in Canberra at 6:45.
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0: part where he got sick of bailing all the water out of his boat for 6 months, and he's sinking now into the depths of the ocean. That's when he heard that ominous sound. Oh, yes. A very large shark. It has spotted him. I think he's going to consume him before he reaches Davy Jones' locker. Well, here he comes. Can you just shut up? No, it's quite theatrical action.
1: Oh!
0: All right. Yeah, that was Split End, 6 months in a leaky boat, XLFM 96.1, local Bay Fisher. Okay, moving right along.
1: Right.
0: That's some early Madonna for you.
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0: Madonna there with Material Girl, XLM 96.1 local breakfast show on your Thursday morning. Tick under 2 minutes away from the news, weather and sport at 7. Right now, belated news story.
1: Right.
0: Frenchman has set a new world record for the longest jump on rollerblades after carrying out the stunt in front of thousands of spectators. Tay Gris, 35, launched himself off a 150-metre long ramp in Paris and achieved a distance of 29 metres. After an initial jump of 28.4 metres, Chris had already broken the previous world record of 24 metres set by an American dum-bum. Spurred on by the large crowd that had gathered to see him hopefully crash, the adrenaline junkie rolled down the custom-made launch pad. He managed to narrowly improve his first leap before safely landing on an inflatable cushion. Oh, well, that's cheating. Inflatable cushion, it's supposed to land on solid, hard concrete.
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7: From the Capital Radio Newsroom, good morning. I'm James Wybrow. An AI agent has been involved in a data breach of Australian Medicare information. The Prime Minister has revealed the Medicare Statistics Reporting Service portal, operated by Services Australia, was accessed by an OpenAI agent in June. Anthony Albanese says investigations into what other systems may have been affected is underway.
8: No personal information is believed to have been accessed at this stage, but investigations are ongoing. Evidence currently available is there is no broader compromise to the Services Australia network.
7: Overseas, the Iranian president has declared his country will never bend the knee after the US president threatened to annihilate the nation. Masoud Pezeshkian has used an address at the UN General Assembly to warn Iran's resistance will only increase in the face of increased pressure. The US delegation left the chamber during the speech. Meanwhile, US President Donald Trump will host Chinese leader Xi Jinping in Washington this week. The meeting will be the second time that the leaders of the world's two biggest economies have talked face-to-face this year. AI is expected to be a hot topic, but the countries remain at loggerheads over trade, export controls, and geopolitics. Closer to home, 72 hospitals across the state will see an influx of new nurses as recruitment gets underway to meet minimum staffing ratios. More than 950 additional workers will be hired at hospitals in metropolitan, regional and rural New South Wales. Health Minister Ryan Park says the additional staff are expected to start work in the next few months.
9: As we begin to move to 1 to 4 patients on our general wards and 1 to 7 in the evening. This is all about improving patient care and providing better support for our hardworking healthcare workers.
7: Also making news, two teenagers have been charged with 157 offences as part of investigations into multiple break and enters across the state. Police will allege the 16 and 17-year-old boys stole 39 vehicles from properties in Coffs Harbour, Port Macquarie and Kempsey. An Australian music icon, Angry Anderson, is being remembered for his generosity and humour. The Rose Tattoo frontman has died at the age of 79, surrounded by his loved ones. Knights say they're bracing for a referee crackdown on escort plays in Sunday's preliminary final against Penrith. NRL referee Ashley Klein has been dropped after missing an off-the-ball obstruction by Newcastle forward Tyson Frizzell last week. In the AFL, the Lions insist they won't let Lachie Neale's looming appeal derail their grand final preparations. Brisbane star midfielder was under an injury cloud last year before helping deliver back-to-back premierships. Veteran Dane Zorko says they'll be ready with or without him.
1: We brought an extended squad down, so we'll obviously wait for the appeal and see how that all unfolds, and then we'll go from there.
7: And Wallabies coach Les Kiss is rolling the dice for Sunday's clash against South Africa, shifting star back Joseph Suoliyi to the wing. That's the latest from the Capital Radio newsroom.
4: Continuing with XLFM local news, thanks to Red Energy, the 100% Australian energy retailer owned by Snowy Hydro, I'm Brad McIntosh. Two key projects under the Snowy Mountain Special Activation Precinct have been awarded contracts. Construction contracts have now been awarded for the new Jindabyne Water Treatment Plant and Stage 1 of the Jindabyne Mountain Bike and Adventure Park. Construction for the plant is expected to start in December, taking around 18 months to complete, whilst the first stage of the Adventure Park will deliver 30 kilometres of trails, as well as a pump track and a dedicated skills area. Member for Monero, Steve Wan, has welcomed the announcement, saying both projects are good for the region. Road users in the Snowy Mountains are being advised of a temporary closure on Benlady Road from next week. The section between the Parsonage Creek Causeway and Rosemeath Road will be closed to allow maintenance works to take place ahead of further gravel resheeting later this year. Benlady Road will remain open on either side of the closure, with a detour available for motorists needing to travel through the affected area. Subject to weather conditions, the work is expected to take around 4 to 5 hours. And local police officers from the Monero Police District recently attended a Nimitabelle school to help educate on road safety. They attended the Nimitabelle Public School and gave students a presentation on how to stay safe on the road, especially around school time, and let students talk and ask questions about the various roles police play in society. It comes as the state continues to record a record number of lives lost on the road.
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4: Over at the Cooma Golf Club, the results are in for their midweek Stableford event, seeing the overall winner of Jim Webber on 43 points. A-grade winner was Cole Langdon on 38 points, B-grade saw Pete Smith on 42 points, and C-grade was Sue McCann on 39 points. Nearest the pins on the day was Marcel Tu on the 4th, Mark Rainsford on the 9th, Sue McCann on the 11th, and Mark Rainsford rounding it out on the 17th. Place getters were Brian Searle, Tim Bedingfield, Dylan Litchfield, Shannon Ferguson, Gay Wilson and Warren Bray. And that's the latest XLFM local news. 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
0: Looking at a pretty sunny day today, or mostly sunny as they say, but tomorrow partly cloudy, possible late showers and thunderstorms. Saturday partly cloudy, some isolated showers, more late storms and gusty winds apparently. Sunday overcast, scattered showers, more late storms and possible snow about the peaks. A top of 26 for Cooma today. Gidney's driving for 24 and Canberra's going to max out at 25. It's 5 degrees right now in Cooma. Here in Jindabyne, 4. 5 Bombala. Charter Pass now 3. It's 5 at Mount Selwyn and 11 degrees in Canberra. 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

0: goes your ex, goes mate. Yeah, Bernadette. Benatar, that is. It'll be with you, Ben Shot, XLFM 96.1 local breakfast show on your Thursday morning at 10 past 7.
1: Burjo's Beat the Bowser.
0: Yeah, just wanted to remind you again that Burjo's Beat the Bowser is still underway. The only people excluded from this are people who drive electric cars. Could you imagine Burjo's Beat the Charger? 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The number to call, or number to use, 0428 811 455. 0428 811 455, and we could be calling you very soon. Burjo's Beat the Bowser. 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Isn't that right, guys, mate? Yes, it is right. Okay. A few things rolling along now with Johnny Hates Jazz. So do I. This is Shattered Dreams, XLFM. It's 11 and a half past 7 morning.

0: Johnny H. Jazz there with Shattered Dreams on your Friday Eve, which is going to be a pretty sunny one for us today. Our top of 26 for Cooma, Jindabyne's chasing 24 and 25 for Canberra. It's still 5 degrees in Cooma here in Jindabyne, 4, and it's 11 degrees in Canberra.
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by John Farnham there with That's Freedom. Yeah! XLFM 96.1 local breakfast show on your Thursday morning, gliding into the Clash. This is Rock the Casbah. XLFM, it's 23 and a half past seven. Morning. 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
1: But
2: the biggest mystery in the universe, perplexing one of the world's best known scientists, is women. When New Scientist magazine asked Brief History of Time author Stephen Hawking what he thinks about most, the Cambridge University professor, renowned for unravelling some of the most complex questions in modern physics, answered, "Women. They're a complete mystery." Well, you've got to admit, understanding astro and nuclear physics is far easier than understanding any woman.
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3: From the Capital Radio Newsroom, good morning. I'm James Wybrow. An AI agent has been involved in a data breach of Australian Medicare information. The Prime Minister has revealed the Medicare Statistics Reporting Service portal operated by Services Australia was accessed by an OpenAI agent in June. Anthony Albanese says investigations into what other systems may have been affected is underway.
4: No personal information is believed to have been accessed at this stage, but investigations are ongoing. Evidence currently available is there is no broader compromise to the Services Australia network.
3: Overseas, the Iranian president has declared his country will never bend the knee after the US president threatened to annihilate the nation. Masoud Pezeshkian has used an address at the UN General Assembly to warn Iran's resistance will only increase in the face of increased pressure. The US delegation left the chamber during the speech. Meanwhile, US President Donald Trump will host Chinese leader Xi Jinping in Washington this week. The meeting will be the second time that the leaders of the world's two biggest economies have talked face-to-face this year. AI is expected to be a hot topic, but the countries remain at loggerheads over trade, export controls, and geopolitics. Closer to home, 72 hospitals across the state will see an influx of new nurses as recruitment gets underway to meet minimum staffing ratios. More than 950 additional workers will be hired at hospitals in metropolitan, regional and rural New South Wales. Health Minister Ryan Park says the additional staff are expected to start work in the next few months.
5: As we begin to move to 1 to 4 patients on our general wards and 1 to 7 in the evening. This is all about improving patient care and providing better support for our hardworking healthcare workers.
3: Also making news, two teenagers have been charged with 157 offences as part of investigations into multiple break and enters across the state. Police will allege the 16 and 17-year-old boys stole 39 vehicles from properties in Coffs Harbour, Port Macquarie and Kempsey. An Australian music icon, Angry Anderson, is being remembered for his generosity and humour. The Rose Tattoo frontman has died at the age of 79, surrounded by his loved ones. The Knights say they're bracing for a referee crackdown on escort plays in Sunday's preliminary final against Penrith. NRL referee Ashley Klein has been dropped after missing an off-the-ball obstruction by Newcastle forward Tyson Frizzell last week. In the AFL, the Lions insist they won't let Lachie Neal's looming appeal derail their grand final preparations. Brisbane star midfielder was under an injury cloud last year before helping deliver back-to-back premierships. Veteran Dane Zorko says they'll be ready with or without him.
6: We've got an extended squad down, so we'll obviously wait for the appeal and see how that all unfolds, and then we'll go from there.
3: And Wallabies coach Les Kiss is rolling the dice for Sunday's clash against South Africa, shifting star back Joseph Suaalii to the wing. That's the latest from the Capital Radio Newsroom.
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8: I don't know. This system's been playing crazy buggers for quite some time now. I'll give you a quick weather report, though. Mostly sunny day today, partly cloudy, possible showers and thunderstorms tomorrow. Saturday, partly cloudy, isolated showers, late storms are likely, and some gusty winds. Come Sunday, overcast and wet, late storms, possible snow about the peaks. Top of 26 for Cooma today, Gindi's chasing 24 and 25 for Canberra. It's 6 right now in Cooma. Here in Jindabyne, it's sitting on 5 degrees. Bombala, 6, 5, Charlotte Pass, Mount Selwyn, 6, and it's 11 degrees in Canberra. All right, this is Cher. If I could turn back time, XLFM. It's a 25 to 8 morning. If I

0: Yeah. If I could turn back time. Yeah. 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
0: Okay, it's time to check the birthdays, thanks to Nimita Bell Bakery. Right, famous birthdays. Let's have a look at Kevin Sorbo, turning 68 today. He played the lead role in the TV series Hercules. He's been in other stuff as well. Down the page a bit more, who have we got here? A bit of a lacklustre day for famous people. Ian Bowen, he's turning 50 today, yeah, celebrating the second anniversary of his 25th birthday. He's an actor, he was in Teen Wolf and Mad Men as well. Jackie Sandler's 52 today. She was in Hotel Transylvania. That's my boy. First 50 dates, or 51st dates, it's got here. Just got with it. Grown Ups and Grown Ups 2 as well. So she's got a bit of a repertoire behind her. We've got Phil Hartman. He was born on this day, 1948. And in 1998, his wife shot him while he was lying in bed sleeping, apparently. Yeah, it's true. I remember. Anyway, he's been on that, or was on. He actually helped create Pee Wee Herman, apparently. He was on Saturday Night Live and The Simpsons. Back up. We've got Jim Henderson. He was born on this day in 1936, died 1990. Of course, he was a puppeteer, and he was, Kermit the Frog, actually. Right, he was. Kermit the Frog. And it just so happens, the guy that took his place was Steve Whitmire, and he has a birthday today too. And he's 67. As I said, he took over the role of Kermit the Frog on Sesame Street, along with some other characters as well. Book? Oh, no one's in the book today. Okay, well, if you're having a birthday today, happy birthday. Moving right along, Black Sorrows, Chain to the Wheel, XLFM 96.1, local breakfast show. It's approaching 19 to 8. Good morning.

0: 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It's going to be a pretty sunny day today.
1: Blah.
0: A high of 26 for Cooma today. Jindabyne's chasing 24. Canberra's striving to get to 25. 6 still in Cooma. Here in Jindabyne, it's 5. It's 11 degrees in Canberra at 7:45.
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SLFM 96.1 local Braintree show, gliding into some Aussie stuff from Ganga Dang. But it's the sounds of then. Your Thursday morning, it's 7 from 8. I hear the

0: Kanga Jane, Sounds of Then, XLFM 96.1 local breakfast show on your Thursday morning. We're looking at around about 3.5 minutes away from the 8 o'clock news, weather and sport right now, belated news story.
1: Okay, what you got now?
0: An American man misses the tastes of his childhood so much that he's willing to go to extraordinary lengths to try them once more. The Mississippi resident drives more than 2,000 kilometres, crossing 16 states, to tuck into his favourite pizza. David Schuller grew up in Massachusetts before his family moved. The pizza-loving guy justifies the lengthy drive by suggesting that the pizza in Mississippi is dreadful. Once a year, Schuller drives across the country for 24 hours each way, stopping only for petrol and toilet breaks. He sounds as keen and as loopy as a female lovesick astronaut.
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11: From the Capital Radio Newsroom, good morning. I'm James Wybrow. The Prime Minister says a breach of Australian systems by a rogue AI agent is unacceptable, and the company behind the technology took too long to raise the alarm. At this stage, no personal information is believed to have been accessed in the breach of the Medicare Statistics Reporting Service in June, but Anthony Albanese says investigations to the extent of the breach are ongoing.
12: This situation is obviously unacceptable. And today I spoke with the CEO of OpenAI, Sam Altman, to express Australia's extreme concern about this incident. And I also expressed my disappointment that it took the company way too long to inform the government.
11: Former Army Intelligence Officer Dr. John Coyne has told Today this is why governments like Australia want global guardrails.
13: They want to stop these sorts of incidents happening by putting in processes, technology and arrangements so that, for want of a better term, AIs and AI agents just don't go out and continue to search in a way that a human wouldn't do.
11: Meanwhile, Australia has signed a historic pact with Ukraine amid its war with Russia. The agreement commits Canberra to sustain defence and security cooperation with Kyiv. The deal has been formalised on the sidelines of the UN General Assembly in New York. Closer to home, 950 additional nurses are being recruited for hospitals across New South Wales. The drive is part of efforts to meet minimum nurse-to-patient ratios, which are now being expanded to more than 360 wards in New South Wales. 72 hospitals in metropolitan, rural and regional areas will benefit from the boost. In other news, a new survey has detailed how Australians' lives have changed over the space of 22 years. The Household Income and Labour Dynamics study shows almost half of all people in their 20s are now still living with their parents. Domain's Dr. Nicola Powell says younger Australians are struggling to get into the property market.
1: So when you look back in the 80s, you can see that dwelling price to average income is about 3.3, and today that sits at 8.4.
11: Also making news, Iran's president has declared the country will never surrender a day after the US president threatened to annihilate the nation. And Australia's treasurer has warned surging global interest rates have punched a multi-billion dollar hole in the government's finances. A high-stakes shake-up is expected at the Wallabies, with Joseph Suaalii being shifted to the wing. It will mark the Code Hopper's first start in Australia's outside backs after spending his first 21 tests at centre. Outside back Harry Potter is backing the star ahead of Sunday's match against the Springboks.
14: He's incredibly athletic. We've got loads of attributes that would be awesome on the wing.
11: And discarded test opener Jake Weatherald has sent a firm message to national selectors, smashing 92 off 90 balls in South Australia's one-day win over Tasmania. That's the latest from the Capital Radio newsroom.
15: Continuing with XLFM local news, thanks to Red Energy, the 100% Australian energy retailer owned by Snowy Hydro, I'm Brad McIntosh. Two major projects in Jindabyne are moving ahead, with construction contracts now signed under the Snowy Mountain Special Activation Precinct. Work on the new Jindabyne water treatment plant is expected to get underway in December, with construction forecast to take around 18 months. Meanwhile, Stage 1 of the Jindabyne Mountain Bike and Adventure Park will include 30 kilometres of trails, along with a pump track and a dedicated skills area. Monaro MP Steve Wan has welcomed the announcement, saying the projects will deliver benefits for the region. And residents across the Monaro are being encouraged to support cancer research today, with World Cancer Research Day being marked today. Donations to the Australian Cancer Research Foundation will be matched dollar for dollar up to a total of $50,000, helping fund research into cancer prevention, early detection and treatment. The foundation has invested $209 million into more than 90 research projects across 44 Australian research institutes over the past four decades. Chief Executive Kerry Stridham says the organisation's work is also making a difference in regional and rural communities.
16: Supporting regional and rural Australians is incredibly important because where you live shouldn't determine whether you can benefit from the latest advances in cancer research. People living in regional and remote communities can jump online, so that's acrf.com.au, and it'll take you through the donation portal, which is a trusted way to get your donation to us so that we can do the right thing with it.
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15: Over at the Cooma Golf Club, results are in for their midweek Stableford event, seeing the overall winner of Jim Webber on 43 points. A-grade winner was Cole Langdon on 38 points, B-grade was Pete Smith 42 points and C-grade Sue McCann 39 points. Place getters were Brian Searle, Tim Bedingfield, Dylan Litchfield, Shannon Ferguson, Gay Wilson and Warren Bray. And that's the latest XLFM local news. 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
0: We've got a weather intro this time. Yeah. It's going to be a sunny day. Well, mostly sunny day today. Partly cloudy. Possible showers and thunderstorms tomorrow, Saturday. Partly cloudy. Isolated showers. Late thunderstorms are likely and gusty winds as well. Yeah, be careful where you light fires or don't. Overcast with scattered showers Sunday. Late storms and possible snow about the peaks. A top of 26 for Cooma today. Jindy 24 and Canberra's striving to get to 25. Right now in Coomer, it's sitting on 7 degrees, 6 here in Jindabyne, Bombala squatting on 7, 12 now at Charlotte Pass, Mount Selwyn, it's 14 and it's 13 degrees in Canberra. 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

0: Peters and Herb there with Shake Your Groove Thing.
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1: 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I Want That Man at 11 minutes past 8 o'clock. Good morning.

0: Man. Deborah Harry there, out on her own from Blondie with I Want That Man, XLFM 96.1 local breakfast show on your Thursday morning. Going to be a mostly sunny Thursday for us today. Cooma's looking for a top at 26. Jindabyne should reach 24 in Canberra, around about 25 is the maximum. 7 currently in Cooma here in Jindabyne. Walk outside, you'll be enveloped by 6 degrees. And it's 13 degrees in Canberra at 8:15.
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0: 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Okay, some vintage Aussie stuff from the Bee Gees. You should be dancing.
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1: 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We're looking at 2.5 minutes away from the 8:30 news. Right now, belated news story.
0: Right.
1: One of Kate Moss's favourite portraits has sold for $16,250 at auction. 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I, of course, own number 1, 4, 6, 8 and 9. The other numbers I really didn't have any time for.
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0: accessed in the breach of the Medicare Statistics Reporting Service in June, but Anthony Albanese says investigations to the extent of the breach are ongoing.
1: This situation is obviously unacceptable. And today I spoke with the CEO of OpenAI, Sam Altman, to express Australia's extreme concern about this incident. And I also expressed my disappointment that it took the company way too long to inform the government.
0: Former Army Intelligence Officer Dr. John Coyne has told Today this is why governments like Australia want global guardrails.
2: They want to stop these sorts of incidents happening by putting in processes, technology and arrangements so that, for want of a better term, AIs and AI agents just don't go out and continue to search in a way that a human wouldn't do.
0: Meanwhile, Australia has signed a historic pact with Ukraine amid its war with Russia. The agreement commits Canberra to sustain defence and security cooperation with Kyiv. The deal has been formalised on the sidelines of the UN General Assembly in New York. Closer to home, 950 additional nurses are being recruited for hospitals across New South Wales. The drive is part of efforts to meet minimum nurse-to-patient ratios, which are now being expanded to more than 360 wards in New South Wales. 72 hospitals in metropolitan, rural and regional areas will benefit from the boost. In other news, a new survey has detailed how Australians' lives have changed over the space of 22 years. The Household Income and Labour Dynamics Study shows almost half of all people in their 20s are now still living with their parents. Domain's Dr. Nicola Powell says younger Australians are struggling to get into the property market.
3: So when you look back in the 80s, you can see that dwelling price to average income is about 3.3, and today that sits at 8.4.
0: Also making news, Iran's president has declared the country will never surrender a day after the US president threatened to annihilate the nation. And Australia's treasurer has warned surging global interest rates have punched a multi-billion dollar hole in the government's finances. A high-stakes shake-up is expected at the Wallabies, with Joseph Suaalii being shifted to the wing. It will mark the Code Hopper's first start in Australia's outside backs after spending his first 21 tests at centre. Outside back Harry Potter is backing the star ahead of Sunday's match against the Springboks.
4: He's incredibly athletic. We've got loads of attributes that would be awesome on the wing.
0: And discarded test opener Jake Weatherald has sent a firm message to national selectors, smashing 92 off 90 balls in South Australia's one-day win over Tasmania. That's the latest from the Capital Radio newsroom.
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6: It's going to be a fine, sunny day today. Partly cloudy tomorrow. Possible late showers and thunderstorms. Partly cloudy for Saturday. Some isolated showers. Storms likely late in the day with gusty winds. Overcast with scattered showers Sunday. More light storms and possible snow about the peaks. A top of 26 for Coomer today. Jindabyne 24 and Canberra striving to get to 25. It's now 8 degrees in Coomer. Jindabyne 7. 9 Bombala. Charlotte Pass 16.
7: Already?
6: 14 degrees at Mount Sowan, and it's 13 degrees in Canberra.
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Right. Remembering the 1980s with Kim Wilde's rendition of You Keep Me Hanging On. Who did it first? The Supremes. All right, that's right. 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And Billy Idol now, To Be a Lover. 21 to 9. Morning.

0: Mrs. Whipple and Smile, LP, Billy Idol, to be a lumberjack, 11.96.1, local Bedfordshire, Thursday morning, mostly sunny Thursday for us today, a top of 26 for Coomera today, Ginderbine's going to go up to around about 24, Canberra, 25.
1: Yeah.
0: Right now in Coomera, it's squatting on 9 degrees, here in Ginderbine it's 8, if you're in Canberra, walk outside, you'll be enveloped by 13 degrees at 17 to 9.
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9: Hey, it's Macca the Prize Guy here, and Virgo and I are ready to help you out when it comes to this fuel crisis. 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Hopefully, Nick is the one that can take it off our hands. 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
10: I've got a Toyota Aurion.
9: Not too bad on the fuel, but always could do with some free stuff, hey?
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9: 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Could be doing it for free, at least fuel-wise. 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
10: They've got to be in it to win it.
9: Indeed we do. Nick, you know how to play Virgo's Beat the Bowser?
10: Yeah.
9: Beautiful. Yell out stop before that Bowser goes boom. Are you ready to play?
10: Go for it. Let's
9: do it. All right, let's do it.
8: Righto, here we go. Good luck. $149. $229. $287.
10: Stop.
9: Stopping at $287. Congratulations to you, Nick.
10: Thank you.
8: Well done. You beat my Bowser, and you beat it good. But let's see how much further you could have gone. $339.
9: Up to $339 now.
8: $447.
9: Oh, it just keeps rising, Nick.
10: Oh, no.
8: $524.
9: Oh.
8: $549.
9: $549 was the amount that the Bowser went up to. But hey, you got what you wanted, $287.
10: Yeah.
9: You're a happy man with that, I'm sure.
10: I am, very much so.
9: More chances to get your hand on some free fuel from Virgo's Bowser coming your way soon. 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This is Macca the Prize Guy. Talk soon.
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0: that for there, George Harrison. Got My Mind Set on You. 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Up after the 9 o'clock news, we'll launch into our first 30-minute music marathon of the day. And of course, I've got to get home to my drop-dead gorgeous Belinda Carter this morning. Going away, you're wearing my George Harrison outfit. Oh, God, what's that look like? A beetle? What a dung beetle. Well, turn it up.
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0: It's time to see the big movies on the big screen in digital projection and Dolby surround sound at the Jindabyne Cinema. A former Special Forces soldier and his combat dog must survive an untamed wilderness after a plane crash. Brad Pitt stars in Heart of the Beast.
5: One last mission.
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0: Follow Brian, a medical courier who unwittingly finds himself in a terrifying night of chaotic horror in Resident Evil.
7: Hey, baby, I'm really sorry that we got disconnected earlier. 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
12: From the Capital Radio Newsroom, good morning. I'm James Wybrow. There are calls for greater transparency around a data breach where an AI agent accessed Medicare data. No personal information is understood to have been accessed from the Medicare Statistics Reporting Service portal. The incident happened in June, OpenAI knew in August, and government ministers were told at the end of last week. Opposition leader Angus Taylor says we need more information about how this unfolded.
13: It's a serious warning about security of systems, government systems. In an age of AI, and of course a lot of our personal information is on those systems, so the government needs to explain when it first became aware of the breach, exactly what information was accessed, what vulnerability was exploited, how they're closing it.
12: Meanwhile, the Federal Treasurer has warned Australia will be forced to pay billions of dollars extra to service our borrowing costs. Jim Chalmers will detail what he's described as the damaging impact of higher bond yields in the December budget update. In other news, research shows the price of groceries has increased by 7% across the four major supermarkets since June. The data from Choice found Aldi remains the cheapest option, but only narrowly ahead of Woolworths. Editorial director Mark Serrell says there were a number of items which contributed to the hike.
14: Interestingly, a couple of items actually made the basket potentially cheaper. Rice and apples were slightly cheaper year on year. But the thing that was really killing the price increase is strawberries. Strawberries accounted for almost 50% of the increases.
12: Two teenagers have been charged with 157 offences as part of investigations into multiple break and enters across the state. Police will allege the 16 and 17-year-old boys stole 39 vehicles from properties in Coffs Harbour, Port Macquarie and Kempsey. An Australian music icon, Angry Anderson, is being remembered for his generosity and humour. The Rose Tattoo frontman has died at the age of 79, surrounded by loved ones. The Knights are determined to capitalise on their first prelim final in 13 years when they clash with the Panthers on Sunday. Newcastle's bracing for a fierce contest as they push for a fairy tale grand final berth. Star centre Bradman Best telling Sports Today the whole team is grabbing the opportunity with both hands.
5: We've done our video and we've seen the Penrith and we know they're a great side and we know it's going to be a tough game. So for us, we just have to worry about ourselves, get our prep right. And I think on the weekend we made a fair too many errors, so we cleaned that up.
12: In the AFL, Lions star Lachie Neale will front the appeals board today, protesting his one-match ban. As it stands, he's currently ruled out of Saturday's grand final against Fremantle. In cricket, Australia's locked in final preparations ahead of today's first ODI against South Africa in Durban. And in the UEFA Women's Champions League stages, Chelsea has taken a 1-0 win over Austria Vienne. That's the latest news update from the Capital Radio newsroom. I'm James Wybrow.
2: Continuing with XLFM local news, thanks to Red Energy, the 100% Australian energy retailer owned by Snowy Hydro, I'm Brad McIntosh. An update on the Cooma and Bombala pool projects has been provided at the Snowy Monaro Regional Council's latest ordinary meeting. Latest news includes plumbing works are nearly done and creditors have voted for the former contractor to enter liquidation. Mayor Chris Hannah says they're committed to finishing the job.
15: We've been very clear that it will be pushed back. We're not going to commit to opening dates yet until, we are 100% confirmed. But, we are going in the right direction for this. It hasn't been an ideal, project, but I do want to see this finished for our community. And I know that the community really want this done as soon as possible, and we really want to achieve that.
2: Road users in the Snowy Mountains are being advised of a temporary closure on Ben Lady Road from next week. The section between the Parsonage Creek Causeway and Rosemeath Road will be closed to allow maintenance works to take place ahead of further gravel resheeting later this year. Ben Lady Road will remain open on either side of the closure, with a detour available for motorists needing to travel through the affected area. Subject to weather conditions, the work is expected to take around 4 to 5 hours. Also making news, road safety has been on the agenda at Nimitabelle Public School, with local police visiting students to help reinforce safe habits around roads.
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2: Over at the Cooma Golf Club, results are in for their midweek Stableford event, seeing the overall winner of Jim Webber on 43 points. A-grade winner was Cole Langdon on 38 points, B-grade was Pete Smith 42 points, and C-grade was Sue McCann 39 points. Nearest the pins on the day was Marcel Tu on the 4th, Mark Rainsford on the 9th, Sue McCann on the 11th, and Mark Rainsford rounding it out on the 17th. Place getters were Brian Searle, Tim Bedingfield, Dylan Litchfield, Shannon Ferguson, Gay Wilson and Warren Bray. And that's the latest XLFM local news. 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
0: Mild conditions which will continue throughout the evening hours today. Tomorrow, partly cloudy with possible showers and thunderstorms. Saturday, partly cloudy, isolated showers. Late storms likely with gusty winds and overcast with scattered showers. Sunday, late thunderstorms and possible snow about the peaks. Cooma's dropping to 3 tonight, top tomorrow 27. Jindabyne's high 24 after a night's low 5. And Canberra climbing to a maximum of 27 tomorrow after a night's low of 7. 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

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Home of 30-minute music marathons. We're going to hear from Belinda Carlisle, not too far away. In fact, she's next. 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

0: 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Bringing a close to a 30-minute music marathon on a Thursday morning here with the Coast of Vaughan. Pretty mild conditions expected throughout the day today and into the evening hours. Dropping down to 3 for Cooma tonight. Top tomorrow, 27. A high of 24 for Ginderbine after a night's low of 5. Surely we're going to hear from the Jacksons with this one. Can you feel it? Can you feel it? Can you feel it? Can you feel it next on Axel FM?
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5: It does.
4: All right. So have you ever played Burjo's Beat the Bowser before?
5: Yes, I think. A long time ago.
4: Oh, all right.
5: Not this one.
4: All right, so...
5: No.
4: But it's basically the same thing. You yell out stop before the Bowser goes boom. You ready to play?
5: Yeah, yep.
4: All right, let's go, Burjo.
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5: Stop.
4: Oh.
5: Did you hear me?
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4: 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Oh, geez, another Bowser goes boom. Hopefully we can get back onto a winning formula the next time we play Burjo's Beat the Bowser. 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

0: 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Brad's back, handle Garfield Classics, right through until the 3 o'clock hour. 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That's me, Gaz, and I'm going to bid you farewell till next time. So until then.
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7: From the Capital Radio Newsroom, good morning. I'm Tia Priest-Willamott. The Prime Minister has spoken to the boss of OpenAI after one of the company's non-human agents hacked into Medicare. The federal government has revealed the tech giant informed the government over the weekend, even though the incident happened in June. The government doesn't believe personal information has been taken, but an investigation is underway. OpenAI Chief Executive Sam Altman admits the technology needs to be reined in.
8: We could lose control of the future to AI. The risk is that it moves so fast that people can no longer follow what's happening or intervene when needed. This would obviously be terrible. These systems could concentrate too much power in too few hands.
7: Australia has signed a historic pact with Ukraine amid its war with Russia. The agreement commits Australia to sustain defence and security cooperation with Kiev. The deal has been formalised on the sidelines of the UN General Assembly in New York. Back here in Australia, New South Wales drivers are being urged to slow down as we enter the spring school holidays. Police say increased traffic is expected across the state from this afternoon and throughout Friday. 253 people have lost their lives on